0: prices higher. This could too. ABC's Jim Ryan.
1: Even soaring gas prices haven't quelled Americans' demand for travel, but now industry analysts expect inventories to run short this summer as U.S. refineries struggle to keep running close to their capacity.
0: For the first time ever, the New York Knicks will get a parade for their NBA championship. Two of their fans.
2: Everyone always called us trash. It was always the Knicks are trash, Knicks are trash. What happened now?
3: We are finally
2: champions!
4: Feeling ecstatic right now. Amazing. It's a great feeling to finally get a championship after so many years.
0: Mayor Zoran Mamdani says Thursday will be a ceremony at City Hall and a first ever for the Knicks ticker tape parade. Neither their 1973 nor 1970 NBA titles were celebrated with a parade. Chuck Sievertson, ABC News.
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7: Real country weather. Lows dip down to about 49 tonight under mainly clear skies, west winds 5 to 10 miles per hour. Sunshine mixed with clouds at times. Tomorrow, chance of thunderstorms. Daytime highs approaching 76. Chance of thunderstorms. Tomorrow night, lows level off around 47. Mainly cloudy skies expected. Right now, it's 68 degrees. I'm staff meteorologist Jennifer Wojcicki.
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Well, there's some Shenandoah next to you and next to me. I guess we're standing next to each other. Always have an ace in the hole. Have something going on in your back pocket just in case, right? George Strait named his band after this song.

0: Well, tell me, was it the 1950s, 60s, 70s, 80s, 90s? What was your favorite decade? There's some Mark Wills. I'm Tom Lang with a love song on the way for you from the Oak Ridge Boys. Well, we sat down with Kane Brown, and he talked about watching his music. I'm not sure about this. Watching his music blow up right in front of his face.
1: I was 20 years old. I was doing covers on Facebook for like 3 years before it finally kicked off. And then one day I woke up and just had it through. Like, my phone was basically dead while I was on the charger because I had notifications on. That's when I thought my life had changed. And then, like, a year later, it went to the millions instead of the 60,000 that I thought I went viral with. And then record labels started hitting me up. I was 21 years old. I remember going straight to my bathroom and crying because I was like, this is it. Like,
2: that's crazy.
1: I'm about to, you know, get to do something. I didn't know to what scale, but... I was super pumped at what was happening.

0: Well, there's some music from Luke Bryan. Love you, miss you. And number three is the most important. Definitely mean it, right? I'm Tom Lang, rolling you through a Sunday evening. We'll get you ready for that work week ahead.
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5: Real country weather.
6: Lows dip down to about 49 tonight under mainly clear skies, west winds 5 to 10 miles per hour. Sunshine mixed with clouds at times. Tomorrow, chance of thunderstorms. Daytime highs approaching 76. Chance of thunderstorms. Tomorrow night, lows level off around 47. Mainly cloudy skies expected. Right now, 69. I'm staff meteorologist Jennifer Wojcicki.
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0: What a good song. There's some Brad Paisley and We Danced. Not a bad idea to wrap up the weekend. Grab the one you love and we'll put on the good music, and all you need to do is just kind of dance to it to finish up your weekend.
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1: ABC News, I'm Chuck Sievertson. The initial agreement announced by President Trump with Iran tonight ends the U.S. Navy blockade of the Strait of Hormuz immediately, but oil tankers won't be moving yet. Mines have to be cleared, says the president. He says the strait isn't opening until the signing of the deal next Friday. Iran's National Security Council says the agreement stops the war on all fronts, including Lebanon, immediately and permanently. The Iranian Council says negotiations for a final agreement will be postponed until after the U.S. fulfills its obligations. That includes the nuclear issues. ABC News Chief Global Affairs Correspondent Martha Raddatz in Jerusalem.
2: White House officials have said this agreement is not based on trust but verification, and this still has a very long way to go before any permanent peace or nuclear deal is hammered out.
1: Russians have launched a massive overnight missile attack at Ukraine's capital, Kyiv, says the mayor. This is ABC News. The public has made this a hit, says ABC's Jim Ryan.
3: Public suspicion, even fear of artificial intelligence has not kept people from using it. Tech watchers say OpenAI's ChatGPT app has reached 1 billion monthly users, surpassing Google Maps as the fastest app ever to hit that milestone.
1: Consumers globally want more protein, but the dairy industry is struggling to give it to them. Demand is causing shortages of food-grade whey protein, a cheese byproduct, and pushing prices to new records. Did you hear what the Knicks Delta jetliner pilot and air traffic control said to each other after the championship win and the team was about to take off from San Antonio for New York?
4: Tell those guys congratulations. Enjoy the moment.
5: Oh, they're enjoying it back there. You probably can hear them. They're having a good time, man. Yeah, we'll pass it on.
1: And?
4: Just want to let them know before they all fall asleep.
5: We'll do for sure. Yeah, the plane's rocking and they're having a party.
1: From ATC.com, Chuck Sievertson, ABC News.
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8: Real Country Weather. Lows dip down to about 49 tonight under mainly clear skies, westerly winds 5 to 10 miles per hour. Chance of thunderstorms tomorrow, daytime highs approaching 75, sunshine mixed with clouds at times. Chance of thunderstorms tomorrow night, lows level off around 47, mainly cloudy skies expected. Currently, it's 69 degrees. I'm Staff Meteorologist Jennifer Wojcicki.
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Off we go. We're going to kick off another hour on your Sunday evening. Does Fort Worth ever cross your mind? I'm sure it probably does every once in a while if you haven't lived there and moved away. Here's George Strait.

0: is out there setting that world on fire. There's some Nate Smith. I'm Tom Lang with more music on the way for you. And a Jelly Roll is often asked, and he'll tell you how he got his name. How did you get your name Jelly Roll? Well, here's the deal.
1: You know, everybody always asks me how I got the name Jelly Roll. And believe it or not, the truth is, it's because of these little guys right here. Y'all know growing up, donuts were truly my kryptonite. My mama used to tell me all the time that I was so sweet I could open up my own Dunkin'.
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0: Well, there's a grand tour of a very, very sad place. There's some George Jones, Tom Lang with more music on the way for you. But first, Jason Aldean and his band talk about his song, Don't You Tell On Me.
1: And when that thing comes off the top and it's just got the big stabs, bah, bah, bah, bah, yeah. You know, it's just a calling card for that song, which is really cool. And, you know, and I'll give you credit, too, like how you deliver songs. Like, you are a master of that, too. And it's really cool. And there is something magical about this group that's sitting here. Like, when you guys get in a room together, like, for whatever reason, like, something really cool, unique, and different always comes out of that. You know what I mean? And it's never the same thing. It's always a different vibe or something, like a different feel.
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5: weather. Lows dip down to about 49. Tonight, under mainly clear skies, westerly winds 5 to 10 miles per hour. Chance of thunderstorms tomorrow. Daytime highs approaching 75. Sunshine mixed with clouds at times. Chance of thunderstorms tomorrow night. Lows level off around 47. Mainly cloudy skies expected. Currently 67. I'm staff meteorologist Jennifer Wojcicki.
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0: There's some Alabama just in a hurry and just don't know which way to go, right? Well, you can be in a hurry Monday, Tuesday, Wednesday, Thursday, and Friday. But hey, even though a couple of hours are left, it's the weekend. Just take it easy and enjoy the music.
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1: ABC News, I'm Chuck Sievertson. President Trump announcing on social media the immediate lifting of the U.S. Navy blockade of the Strait of Hormuz, writing that the strait isn't opening, though, until the signing of the deal next Friday. Mines have to be cleared, says the president. Iran's National Security Council says the war on all fronts, including Lebanon, will end immediately and permanently starting tonight. It says negotiations for a final agreement will be postponed until after the U.S. fulfills its obligations. ABC's Martha Raddatz in Jerusalem.
2: This does feel different because we have heard from the Iranians. They believe they will sign a deal, saying they are looking at the final memorandum from the United States.
1: A $60 million sponsor-covered UFC cage fight at the White House tonight. Mr. Trump has a long friendship with UFC's chief and owns stock in its parent company. The Russians have launched a massive missile attack at Ukraine's capital, says the mayor. This is ABC News. Total Palestinian deaths from the Israel-Hamas war are now over 73,000, says Gaza's health ministry. Israeli military operations continue despite a stalled ceasefire since last fall. Israel says it's targeting Hamas militants. A personal angle to the Knicks' first NBA championship in 53 years from ABC's Trevor Ault.
3: Jalen Brunson playing like the king of New York.
4: Brunson drives, Brunson shoots.
3: He finished the game with 45 points, 15 of them in the fourth quarter.
4: The photo's up and good! Jalen Brunson with another answer!
3: Jalen, embraced by his father and Knicks assistant coach Rick Brunson, sharing that championship moment.
5: What does it mean to you to get to experience this with your dad alongside you?
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3: In the five NBA Finals games, Brunson averaged 32 points, 4 assists, and 2 steals, earning him the honor of the Finals' most valuable player.
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9: Country weather. Lows dip down to about 49 tonight under mainly clear skies. Westerly winds 5 to 10 miles per hour. Chance of thunderstorms tomorrow. Daytime highs approaching 75. Sunshine mixed with clouds at times. Chance of thunderstorms tomorrow night. Lows level off around 47. Mainly cloudy skies expected. Currently 65. I'm staff meteorologist Jennifer Wojcicki.
10: So I had to turn around and come back, tell you what I'm gonna do about it.

Well, let's kick off another hour. We'll walk by a little bit of dirt. There's Jordan Davis and Luke Bryan getting together. Well, you got to have some money to buy dirt, so how about daddy's money? Here's Ricochet.

0: Well, Morgan Wallen has decided that he is definitely not unhinged and explains why he canceled his Pittsburgh concert.
1: My team walked on my bus, told me that they had been consulting with local officials and that I should cancel my show in Pittsburgh. And I said, why? They said that there was going to be strong winds in the area. And I said, okay. So that's what I did. And that was the information I had in the moment. And I trusted my team. I understand that that wind and whatever else hasn't gotten to Pittsburgh yet. I know it has touched some of Pennsylvania, so my heart goes out to all those affected by it. But the truth of the matter is, I have a large stage that in those conditions could become fatal to a lot of folks around it. So I did the best I could with the information I had in that moment. I've been seeing a lot of nonsense about me that is simply not true. And I just wanted to clear the air. I think my true fans know that that's not how I operate in general. But I had to say it.
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slow down.

0: Well, nothing like chewing down on a rainbow stew. I'm Tom Lang, and there's a classic for you from Merle Haggard.
1: The U.S. Treasury quietly released its official financial report for 2025. It appears by its own numbers, the U.S. government seems insolvent. It's reported that the Treasury shows about $6 trillion in assets and over $47 trillion in liabilities. Add it all up, and it looks like the U.S. owes more than $130 trillion it doesn't have. If that were a family, they'd earn $52,000 a year, spend $73,000, and already be more than $1 million underwater. 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
4: Lows dip down to about 49 tonight under mainly clear skies. Westerly winds 5 to 10 miles per hour. Chance of thunderstorms tomorrow. Daytime highs approaching 75. Sunshine mixed with clouds at times. Chance of thunderstorms tomorrow night. Lows level off around 47. Mainly cloudy skies expected. Right now, it's 63 degrees. I'm staff meteorologist Jennifer Wojcicki.
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0: RCQ.
1: Yeah, Breaker 19, this here's a rubber duck. You got a copy on me, Big Ben, come on. Yeah, 10-4, Big Ben, for sure, for sure. By golly, it's clean, clear to Flagtown, come on. Yeah, it's a big 10-4 there, Big Ben. Yeah, we definitely got the front door, good buddy. Mercy sakes alive, looks like we got us a convoy.
2: It was the dark of the moon on the 6th of June in a Kenworth pulling logs. Cab over Pete with a reefer on and a Jimmy hauling hogs. We is heading for Bear on I-10 about a mile out of Shaky Town. I says, Pigpen, this here's a rubber duck and I'm about to put the hammer

0: duck. And you want to back off them hogs? 10-4, about 5 miles or so. 10, roger. Them hogs is getting intense up here.
1: By the time we got into Tulsa Town, we had 85 trucks in all. But they's a roadblock up on the Cloverleaf, and them bears was wall to wall. Yeah, them Smokies as thick as bugs on a bumper. They even had a bear in the air. I says, calling all trucks, this here's the duck. We about

0: negatory, Big Ben. You're still too close. Yeah, them hawks are starting to close up my sinuses. Mercy sakes, you better back off another 10.
1: Well, we rolled up Interstate 44 like a rocket sled on rails. We tore up all of our swindle sheets and left them setting on the scales. By the time we hit that shy town, them bears was getting smart. They'd brought up some reinforcements from the Illinois National Guard. There's armored cars and tanks and jeeps and rigs of every size. Yeah, them chicken coops was full of bears and choppers filled the skies. Well, we shot the line, we went for broke with 1,000 screaming trucks and 11 long-haired friends of Jesus in a chartreuse microbus.
0: Hey, rubber duck, just sodbuster, come on there, yeah, 10-4, sodbuster, listen, you want to put that microbus in behind that suicide jockey? Yeah, he's hauling dynamite and he needs all the help he can get.
1: Well, we laid a strip for the Jersey Shore and prepared to cross the line. I could see the bridge was lined with bears, but it didn't have a doggone dime. I says, Pigpen, this here's a rubber duck. We just ain't going to pay no toll. So we crashed the gate doing 98. I says, let them truck.

0: they ought to know what to do with them hogs out there for sure. Well, mercy sakes, good buddy, we're going to back on out here, so keep the bugs off your glass and the bears off your tail. We'll catch you on the flip-flop. This here's...
1: Well, 10-4, good buddy, remember that? What a monster hit that turned out to be from the late 70s. Of course, C.W. McCall, and it's all about the convoy.
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1: ABC News, I'm Chuck Sievertson. There's a deal, but it's not the whole deal. President Trump and Iran announcing the immediate lifting of the U.S. Navy blockade of the Strait of Hormuz, but the oil shipping route isn't opening until the signing of the deal next Friday. Mines have to be cleared, says the president. Iran's National Security Council says the war on all fronts, including Lebanon, will end immediately and permanently. It says negotiations for a final agreement, which includes nuclear issues, are still ahead. Bob McNally, head of Rapidan Energy Group.
2: There's a risk that that hole will be with us, if you will, in July and August, and that we still could see upward pressure on prices later this summer because of the size of the hole that has been ripped into the global oil market.
1: President Trump will travel tonight to a G7 summit in Evian, France. Massive Russian missile attack tonight on Ukraine. This is ABC News. A daredevil adventurer known as the Spider-Man of Yemen is dead. Officials say while attempting to climb vertical rock faces without safety equipment, he lost his grip and fell into a volcano crater 393 feet down. He was 30. Rescue teams recovered the body. Thinking about family, one of the stars of the New York Knicks' first NBA championship in 53 years, ABC's Trevor Ault spoke to most valuable player Jalen Brunson in San Antonio.
3: What does it mean to you to get to experience this with your dad alongside you?
4: The world. But to be able to do this with him, I would not trade it for anything.
1: His dad's assistant Knicks coach Rick Brunson. Knicks center Karl Anthony Towns.
5: When the adrenaline and the cheers subside, I wish I had a chance to hug my mother in this. But I know that she's here with me. She's giving me the hug. Energy never dies.
1: There'll be a ticker tape parade in New York for the Knicks on Thursday and a ceremony at City Hall. Chuck Sievertson, ABC News.
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8: Real country weather. Lows dip down to about 49 tonight under mainly clear skies, westerly winds 5 to 10 miles per hour. Chance of thunderstorms tomorrow, daytime highs approaching 75, sunshine mixed with clouds at times. Chance of thunderstorms tomorrow night, lows level off around 47, mainly cloudy skies expected. Right now, it's 59 degrees. I'm staff meteorologist Jennifer Vujcic-Ski.

You set them up, Joe, and I think everything will be just fine. There's Vern Gosden. Off we go with more music for you. Getting closer and closer to wrapping up the weekend. And if I know me, here's George Strait.

0: It's all about the fall. More music on the way for you, and in country music and, of course, other things, the girls got to stick together. So Lainey Wilson sits down and talks about her friendship with Ella Langley.
1: Us girls, we got to stick together.
2: Mm-hmm.
1: Just in this business in general. 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And I've been telling everybody for years, like, the girls are really about to be doing the thing, and they really doing the thing.
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5: Real country weather.
6: Lows dip down to about 49 tonight under mainly clear skies. Westerly winds 5 to 10 miles per hour. Chance of thunderstorms tomorrow. Daytime highs approaching 75. Sunshine mixed with clouds at times. Chance of thunderstorms tomorrow night. Lows level off around 47. Mainly cloudy skies expected. Right now, it's 59 degrees. I'm staff meteorologist Jennifer Wojcicki.
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0: Well, love will definitely turn you around. Tell you what, you want to start off this work week? You heard the Rolling Stones song, Jumping Jack Flash. Well, how about Jumping Jack's Flash? What a quick way to relieve stress as you start the work week. Do 12 Jumping Jacks. A quick burst of intense physical activity is a very good way to vent pent-up energy, loosen tightened muscles, and sneak in some, well, stamina building exercise. Have a good week.
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1: ABC News, I'm Chuck Sievertson. An agreement announced by President Trump and Iran, a formal signing is next Friday, but it's not a final deal. Though the U.S. naval blockade of the Strait of Hormuz is lifted, it's not open until Friday because mines have to be cleared, says the president. Iran's National Security Council says the war on all fronts, including Lebanon, ends immediately and permanently. ABC's Martha Raddatz.
2: White House officials have said this agreement is not based on trust but verification, and this still has a very long way to go before any permanent peace or nuclear deal is hammered out.
1: Albanians by the thousands in Tirana are protesting, opposing a planned luxury development on an environmentally sensitive stretch of coastline, a project linked to President Trump's son-in-law, Jared Kushner. The Carolina Hurricanes won their first Stanley Cup championship in 20 years Sunday night, beating the Vegas Golden Knights 3-0. This is ABC News. A fourth shark attack off Australia in recent weeks. The swimmer in critical condition. Agriculture Minister Tara Moriarty of New South Wales.
3: Nothing is off the table in terms of how we deal with sharks going forward, but I'm particularly interested in further advice on how we can expand the use of technology, which means we can spot sharks sooner and get beaches closed and keep people safer.
1: For the first time, the New York Knicks will get a parade for their NBA championship.
4: Everyone always called us trash. It was always the Knicks are trash. Knicks are trash. What happened now?
5: We are finally
4: we got the champions!
6: I'm feeling ecstatic right now. Amazing. It's a great feeling to finally get a championship after so many years.
1: Mayor Zoran Mondani says Thursday will be a ceremony at City Hall and a ticker tape parade. Neither their 1973 nor 1970 NBA titles were celebrated with a parade. Chuck Sievertson, ABC News.
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9: Real Country Weather. Lows dip down to about 49 overnight under mainly clear skies. Southwest winds 5 to 10 miles per hour. Cloudy skies with a few peaks of sun Monday. Chance of thunderstorms. Daytime highs approaching 75. Cloudy skies expected Monday night. Chance of thunderstorms. Lows level off around 47. Right now, it's 54 degrees. I'm staff meteorologist Jennifer Wojcicki.

That's a little personal, don't you think? It's a Blake Shelton, Real Country. I plead the fifth. It's Real Country. How the heck are you doing? I'm Gary Walker, and Tracy Lawrence is out there rocking on the front porch. It's in that swing, no less, on Real Country.

0: They took home the music event of the year for that collaboration, Don't Mind If I Do. And Riley Green, he's got maybe what you can call a side hustle. Yeah, he's like he needs it. And he's got a debut. He's going to debut as a coach on NBC's The Voice. The 30th season is going to debut. It's going to premiere later this year in the fall, and you'll be able to see him. So who else is coaching in season 30 of The Voice? Thank you for asking. Kelly Clarkson, Adam Levine. They're both coming back, and they're going to be turning around in those big old red chairs. Before I play Don't Mind If I Do, I played Tracy Lawrence out there rocking in that big swing on the front porch. I'm Gary Walker, and I'm going to rock more real country. Earl Thomas Conley coming up, Luke Bryan and George Jones from Real Country.
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Oh, and we all wondered if she would. And it kept running through my mind, this time he's over her for good.

0: country singer's country singer. He first heard that. He said, man, that thing is so depressing. I'm not going to record that. But I'm glad he did, George Jones, and he stopped loving her today. Coming up, I mean, you got more real country you're going to love. I've got Thomas Rhett on the way, also Miss Patsy Cline.
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4: Lows dip down to about 49 overnight under mainly clear skies. Southwest winds 5 to 10 miles per hour. Cloudy skies with a few peaks of sun Monday. Chance of thunderstorms. Daytime highs approaching 75. Cloudy skies expected Monday night, chance of thunderstorms, lows level off around 47. Right now, 51. I'm staff meteorologist Jennifer Wojcicki.
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0: It's Virginia. Virginia Patterson Hensley. That's what her mom and daddy called her when she was born, September 1932. Sad to say we lost her March 5th, 1963 in that plane crash. Doing a little walking after midnight on Real Country.
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1: ABC News, I'm Chuck Sievertson. A deal announced by the U.S. and Iran ends the war on all fronts, including Lebanon, but no word about it resolving Iran's nuclear issues. Formal signing is Friday, though President Trump says the U.S. naval blockade of the Strait of Hormuz is lifted. It's not open till Friday because mines have to be cleared. Iran says negotiations for a final agreement are ahead. The New York Knicks waited 53 years for an NBA championship. Sunday night on the ice, the Carolina Hurricanes won their first Stanley Cup championship in 20 years, beating the Vegas Golden Knights 3-0. Jordan Staal crowned the NHL's MVP.
2: It's amazing. This is something I've been going after ever since we got the first one. You want to win it again and again and again. And what a feeling, what a battle the boys were grinding today.
1: At the White House Sunday night, a $60 million sponsor-covered UFC event, 7 cage fights. Mr. Trump friends with UFC's chief. This is ABC News. What could move the markets this week from ABC's Dave Packer?
3: Monday, we'll get a reading on consumer spending with core retail sales for May. Now, analysts are expecting a lower number than last month. And on Wednesday, with a new Fed chair, the Federal Reserve Bank will have its latest closely watched announcement on interest rates.
1: Not only does the Mideast crisis send oil and gasoline prices higher, this could too, ABC's Jim Ryan.
4: Even soaring gas prices haven't quelled Americans' demand for travel, but now industry analysts expect inventory to run short this summer as U.S. refineries struggle to keep running close to their capacity.
1: Our Jim Ryan. Hey, did you hear what the Knicks Delta jetliner pilot and air traffic control said to each other after the championship win and the team was just about to take off from San Antonio for New York?
5: Tell those guys congratulations. Enjoy the moment. Oh, they're enjoying it back there. You probably can hear them. They're having a good time, man. Yeah, we'll pass it on.
1: That from ATC.com. Chuck Sievertson, ABC News.
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8: Country weather. Lows dip down to about 49 overnight under mainly clear skies, southwest winds 5 to 10 miles per hour. Cloudy skies with a few peaks of sun Monday. Chance of thunderstorms. Daytime highs approaching 75. Cloudy skies expected Monday night. Chance of thunderstorms. Lows level off around 47. Right now, it's 55 degrees. I'm staff meteorologist Jennifer Wojcicki.
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When you're talking about that Smoky Mountain rain, you're talking about Ronnie Millsap, that boy from North Carolina. It's real country. I'm Gary Walker. When you're talking about John Anderson, you're talking about that straight tequila night on Real Country.

Just poor people, that's all we were, trying to make a living out of blackland dirt. But we'd get together in a family circle, singing loud. Daddy sang bass,

0: Justin Moore had to cut back on some of the shows he was going to open for Riley Green on the Cowboy As It Gets tour because of health reasons. But not to worry, you can't keep a good man down. He'll be back out on the road this summer, running the roads. I'm Gary Walker. Coming up, I got more Real Country, Dierks Bentley and Conway.
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7: Lows dip down to about 49 overnight under mainly clear skies, southwest winds 5 to 10 miles per hour. Cloudy skies with a few peaks of sun Monday. Chance of thunderstorms. Daytime highs approaching 75. Cloudy skies expected Monday night, chance of thunderstorms, lows level off around 47. Currently, it's 55 degrees. I'm staff meteorologist Jennifer Wojcicki.
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Some say love. It is a river, and that it drowns the tender reed. And some say love, it's like a razor, and that it leaves your soul to bleed.

0: Will you accept this rose? Feel like I'm on The Bachelor. 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
1: The U.S. Treasury quietly released its official financial report for 2025. It appears by its own numbers, the U.S. government seems insolvent. It's reported that the Treasury shows about $6 trillion in assets and over $47 trillion in liabilities. 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
1: ABC News, I'm Chuck Sievertson. An agreement announced by President Trump and Iran, a formal signing is next Friday, but it's not a final deal. Though the U.S. naval blockade of the Strait of Hormuz is lifted, it's not open until Friday because mines have to be cleared, says the president. Iran's National Security Council says the war on all fronts, including Lebanon, ends immediately and permanently. ABC's Martha Raddatz.
2: White House officials have said this agreement is not based on trust but verification, and this still has a very long way to go before any permanent peace or nuclear deal is hammered out.
1: Albanians by the thousands in Tirana are protesting, opposing a planned luxury development on an environmentally sensitive stretch of coastline, a project linked to President Trump's son-in-law Jared Kushner. The Carolina Hurricanes won their first Stanley Cup championship in 20 years Sunday night, beating the Vegas Golden Knights 3-0. This is ABC News. A fourth shark attack off Australia in recent weeks. The swimmer in critical condition. Agriculture Minister Tara Moriarty of New South Wales.
3: Nothing is off the table in terms of how we deal with sharks going forward, but I'm particularly interested in further advice on how we can expand the use of technology, which means we can spot sharks sooner and get beaches closed and keep people safer.
1: For the first time, the New York Knicks will get a parade for their NBA championship.
4: Everyone always called us trash. It was always the Knicks are trash. Knicks are trash. What happened now?
5: We are finally
4: champions!
6: I'm feeling ecstatic right now. Amazing. It's a great feeling to finally get a championship after so many years.
1: Mayor Zoran Mondani says Thursday will be a ceremony at City Hall and a ticker tape parade. Neither their 1973 nor 1970 NBA titles were celebrated with a parade. Chuck Sievertson, ABC News.
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9: Country weather. Lows level off around 52 overnight under partly cloudy skies, southwesterly winds 5 to 10 miles per hour. Cloudy skies with a few peaks of sun Monday. Chance of thunderstorms. Daytime highs approaching 75. Chance of thunderstorms Monday night. Lows around 47. Cloudy skies expected. Currently 55. I'm staff meteorologist Jennifer Wojcicki.
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You can call him an Indian Outlaw, or you can call him Tim McGraw. You can call me Gary Walker on Real Country. Father's Day weekend coming up. This would be a good one for Dad, don't you think? Thinking about your dad on Father's Day. Holly Dunn, Daddy's Hands on Real Country.

0: If you're loving that kind of carrying on from Josh Turner, you'll be happy to know he's got a greatest hits album featuring 11 of his biggest hits. He told me when you start out in this business, you're never guaranteed longevity. He says, I'm humbled. I'm thankful that I'm still around making music, that I've done well enough for long enough to warrant releasing a greatest hits album. All over me, that kind of carrying on, I can handle any time of the day. And before that, Father's Day weekend coming up, and Holly Dunn, a good song for Daddy, Daddy's Hands. I'm Gary Walker, and I got some good songs coming up. More real country on the way. Luke Bryan, King George, and Ms. Ella Langley on Real Country.
1: Big John.
2: Every morning at the mine you could see him arrive. He stood 6'6" and weighed 245, kind of broad at the shoulder and narrow at the hip. And everybody

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He just drifted into town and stayed all alone. He didn't say much, he kind of quiet and shy. And if you spoke at all, you just said hi to Big John. Somebody said he came from New Orleans, where he got in a fight over a Cajun queen, and a crashing blow from a huge right hand sent a Louisiana fella to the promised

They gave a mighty shove, then a miner yelled out, "There's a light up above," and 20 men scrambled from a would-be grave. Now there's only one left down there to save Big John. With Jackson timbers, they started back down. Then came that rumble way down in the ground, and the smoke and gas belched out of that mine. Everybody knew it was the end of the line.

Now they never reopened that worthless pit. They just placed a marble stand in front of it. These few words are written on that stand. At the bottom of this mine lies a big, big man. Big John.

0: You just gotta love that girl from Alabama, Ella Langley. She won every single category she was nominated in at the 2026 ACM Awards. Ella, she used her time on stage to express gratitude to Jesus and her parents for believing in me and showing up. If it weren't for the win, I'm Gary Walker. If it weren't for more real country, I wouldn't be here. I'm going to play Don Williams in a moment and Thomas Rhett.
1: The U.S. Treasury quietly released its official financial report for 2025. It appears by its own numbers, the U.S. government seems insolvent. It's reported that the Treasury shows about $6 trillion in assets and over $47 trillion in liabilities. Add it all up, and it looks like the U.S. owes more than $130 trillion it doesn't have. 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
4: Lows level off around 52 overnight under partly cloudy skies, southwesterly winds 5 to 10 miles per hour. Cloudy skies with a few peaks of sun Monday. Chance of thunderstorms. Daytime high is approaching 75. Chance of thunderstorms. Monday night, lows around 47. Cloudy skies expected. Currently 56. I'm staff meteorologist Jennifer Wojcicki.
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1: ABC News, I'm Chuck Sievertson. A deal announced by the U.S. and Iran ends the war on all fronts, including Lebanon, but no word about it resolving Iran's nuclear issues. Formal signing is Friday, though President Trump says the U.S. naval blockade of the Strait of Hormuz is lifted. It's not open till Friday because mines have to be cleared. Iran says negotiations for a final agreement are ahead. The New York Knicks waited 53 years for an NBA championship. Sunday night on the ice, the Carolina Hurricanes won their first Stanley Cup championship in 20 years, beating the Vegas Golden Knights 3-0. Jordan Staal crowned the NHL's MVP.
2: It's amazing. This is something I've been going after ever since we got the first one. You want to win it again and again and again. And what a feeling, what a battle the boys were grinding today.
1: At the White House Sunday night, a $60 million sponsor-covered UFC event, 7 cage fights. Mr. Trump friends with UFC's chief. This is ABC News. What could move the markets this week from ABC's Dave Packer?
3: Monday, we'll get a reading on consumer spending with core retail sales for May. Now, analysts are expecting a lower number than last month. And on Wednesday, with a new Fed chair, the Federal Reserve Bank will have its latest closely watched announcement on interest rates.
1: Not only does the Mideast crisis send oil and gasoline prices higher, this could too, ABC's Jim Ryan.
4: Even soaring gas prices haven't quelled Americans' demand for travel, but now industry analysts expect inventory to run short this summer as U.S. refineries struggle to keep running close to their capacity.
1: Our Jim Ryan. Hey, did you hear what the Knicks Delta jetliner pilot and air traffic control said to each other after the championship win and the team was just about to take off from San Antonio for New York?
5: Tell those guys congratulations. Enjoy the moment.
6: Oh, they're enjoying it back there. You probably can hear them. They're having a good time, man. Yeah, we'll pass it on.
1: That's from ATC.com. Chuck Sievertson, ABC News.
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9: Country weather. Lows level off around 50 overnight under partly cloudy skies. Winds out of the southwest 5 to 10 miles per hour. Cloudy skies with a few peaks of sun Monday. Chance of thunderstorms. High temperatures reach up to 75. Chance of thunderstorms Monday night. Lows level off around 47. Cloudy skies expected. Right now, it's 56 degrees. I'm staff meteorologist Jennifer Wojcicki.
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1: Turn it up some. All right, boy. This is her favorite song, you know that, right? 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She might get up and dance again. Oh, she put her beard down.

He's out on the road in 2026, Trace Adkins. And can I just say, the closer you get, the better your honky-tonk badaka-donk looks. Whoa, wait a minute, cut that out. It's Alabama Real Country.

Can I talk about Lainey Wilson getting a ticket when she was only 15 years old for going 75 in a 45 mile per hour speed zone? Don't get mad at me, Lainey. She said, thank goodness the judge was my next door neighbor. But that didn't mean she walked away with a simple slap on the wrist after her speeding ticket. Her next door neighbor, the good judge, made Lainey write a song about speeding as her punishment. No word yet if she's recorded that one. If she did, you know it's going to be a big hit. I'm Gary Walker, and I have got word. I've got more real country coming up. I'm going to play Chris Shung, MMM. That'd be Michael Martin Murphy. Also, how about Mel Tillis? He's on the way on Real Country.

0: Did you know Roger Miller played fiddle in Minnie Pearl's band, and Mel Tillis was right there by his side. He played guitar. He's gone, not forgotten. We lost him in November 2017. It's Mel Tillis, the Rio Country.
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6: Real country weather.
7: Lows level off around 50 overnight under partly cloudy skies. Southwesterly winds 5 to 10 miles per hour. Cloudy skies with a few peaks of sun Monday. Thunderstorms likely. Daytime highs approaching 75. Cloudy skies expected Monday night. Storms likely. Lows level off around 46. Currently 52. I'm staff meteorologist Jennifer Wojcicki.
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0: That's what I call real country with Tanya Tucker.
1: The U.S. Treasury quietly released its official financial report for 2025. It appears by its own numbers, the U.S. government seems insolvent. It's reported that the Treasury shows about $6 trillion in assets and over $47 trillion in liabilities. Add it all up, and it looks like the U.S. owes more than $130 trillion it doesn't have. 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
1: ABC News, I'm Chuck Sievertson. An agreement announced by President Trump and Iran, a formal signing is next Friday, but it's not a final deal. Though the U.S. naval blockade of the Strait of Hormuz is lifted, it's not open until Friday because mines have to be cleared, says the president. Iran's National Security Council says the war on all fronts, including Lebanon, ends immediately and permanently. ABC's Martha Raddatz.
2: White House officials have said this agreement is not based on trust but verification, and this still has a very long way to go before any permanent peace or nuclear deal is hammered out.
1: Albanians by the thousands in Tirana are protesting, opposing a planned luxury development on an environmentally sensitive stretch of coastline, a project linked to President Trump's son-in-law, Jared Kushner. The Carolina Hurricanes won their first Stanley Cup championship in 20 years Sunday night, beating the Vegas Golden Knights 3-0. This is ABC News. A fourth shark attack off Australia in recent weeks. The swimmer in critical condition. Agriculture Minister Tara Moriarty of New South Wales.
3: Nothing is off the table in terms of how we deal with sharks going forward, but I'm particularly interested in further advice on how we can expand the use of technology, which means we can spot sharks sooner and get beaches closed and keep people safer.
1: For the first time, the New York Knicks will get a parade for their NBA championship.
4: Everyone always called us trash. It was always the Knicks are trash. Knicks are trash. What happened now?
5: We are finally
4: we got the champions!
6: I'm feeling ecstatic right now. Amazing. It's a great feeling to finally get a championship after so many years.
1: Mayor Zoran Mondani says Thursday will be a ceremony at City Hall and a ticker tape parade. Neither their 1973 nor 1970 NBA titles were celebrated with a parade. Chuck Sievertson, ABC News.
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9: Real Country Weather. Lows level off around 50 overnight under partly cloudy skies. Southwesterly winds 5 to 10 miles per hour. Cloudy skies with a few peaks of sun Monday. Thunderstorms likely. Daytime highs approaching 75. Cloudy skies expected Monday night. Storms likely. Lows level off around 46. Currently 52. I'm staff meteorologist Jennifer Wojcicki.
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It's all about tonight. You know, everything's good tonight. You got that real country. Blake Shelton, I'm Gary Walker. You want to turn on the heat? Cut off the AC? Woo! It's kind of chilly in here. Too cold at home with that Texas boy, Mark Chestnut, from Real Country.

0: But Alabama girl Elizabeth Camille Langley, that's what her mom and daddy call her. She was only 14 years old. She received her first guitar, which was a hand-me-down in the family. She taught herself how to sing and play in a pasture full of cows. She'd go out there, nobody would boo her. Moo, or maybe moo her. That song was co-written and co-produced with Miranda Lambert. Choosing Tennessee, I'm Gary Walker, and I'm choosing more real country. How about I play Cousin Clay? Clay Walker on the way, Matt Stell, and that fabulous Ronnie Millsap on Real Country.
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0: Ronnie Millsap from his duets album, a little bit of help from Casey Musgraves. Absolutely, positively, no getting over those two. But talk about a versatile kind of guy. A little bit of rock and roll, a little bit of pop, a little bit of R&B. Whole lot of country. It's real country, no getting over us.
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5: Lows level off around 50 overnight under partly cloudy skies, southwesterly winds 5 to 10 miles per hour. Cloudy skies with a few peaks of sun Monday. Thunderstorms likely. Daytime highs approaching 75. Cloudy skies expected Monday night. Storms likely. Lows level off around 46. Right now, 51. I'm staff meteorologist Jennifer Wojcicki.
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1: ABC News, I'm Chuck Sievertson. A deal announced by the U.S. and Iran ends the war on all fronts, including Lebanon, but no word about it resolving Iran's nuclear issues. Formal signing is Friday, though President Trump says the U.S. naval blockade of the Strait of Hormuz is lifted. It's not open till Friday because mines have to be cleared. Iran says negotiations for a final agreement are ahead. The New York Knicks waited 53 years for an NBA championship. Sunday night on the ice, the Carolina Hurricanes won their first Stanley Cup championship in 20 years, beating the Vegas Golden Knights 3-0. Jordan Staal crowned the NHL's MVP.
2: It's amazing. This is something I've been going after ever since we got the first one. I mean, you want to win it again and again and again, and what a feeling, what a battle the boys were grinding today.
1: At the White House Sunday night, a $60 million sponsor-covered UFC event, 7 cage fights. Mr. Trump friends with UFC's chief. This is ABC News. What could move the markets this week from ABC's Dave Packer?
3: Monday, we'll get a reading on consumer spending with core retail sales for May. Now, analysts are expecting a lower number than last month. And on Wednesday, with a new Fed chair, the Federal Reserve Bank will have its latest closely watched announcement on interest rates.
1: Not only does the Mideast crisis send oil and gasoline prices higher, this could too, ABC's Jim Ryan.
4: Even soaring gas prices haven't quelled Americans' demand for travel, but now industry analysts expect inventory to run short this summer as U.S. refineries struggle to keep running close to their capacity.
1: Our Jim Ryan. Hey, did you hear what the Knicks Delta jetliner pilot and air traffic control said to each other after the championship win and the team was just about to take off from San Antonio for New York?
5: Tell those guys congratulations. Enjoy the moment. Oh, they're enjoying it back there. You probably can hear them. They're having a good time, man. Yeah, we'll pass it on.
1: That from ATC.com. Chuck Sievertson, ABC News.
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8: Real Country Weather. Lows level off around 50 overnight under partly cloudy skies, southwesterly winds 5 to 10 miles per hour. Cloudy skies with a few peaks of sun Monday. Thunderstorms likely. Daytime highs approaching 75. Cloudy skies expected Monday night. Storms likely. Lows level off around 46. Right now, it's 49 degrees. I'm staff meteorologist Jennifer Wojcicki.
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Oh, you know that voice anywhere. Those two, Kenny and Dolly. Some of those islands in the stream. It's Rio Country. Hello there. I'm Gary Walker, and they're coming up on almost 5 decades of marriage. I'm talking about Alan Jackson and Denise. He'd love her all over again, I bet, on Rio Country.

0: That's South Carolina boy Billy Currington, and I got a feeling we don't have to worry about Team USA. The World Cup kicked off last week. USA defeated Paraguay 4-1 on Friday. Wednesday, they take on Australia. June 25th, they'll be kicking that ball around with Turkey. All I got to say is go Team USA. Get out of our way. Before I play Billy Currington, I'd love you all over again with Alan Jackson and more Real Country. And I got it queued up on the way. Here comes more of that Real Country. Glenn Campbell, Diamond Rio, and I have got his favorite country song from Hardy on Real Country.
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0: Michael Wilson Hardy. He became a big shot country music star. He dropped that Michael Wilson. Now we just call him Hardy, a singer songwriter, written songs, many, many songs for Florida Georgia Line, Blake Shelton, Thomas Rhett, Morgan Wallen, Kenny Chesney, and did I mention many more? Now, that number one favorite country song he dropped that April 2025, lead single from his fourth studio album, Country Country. I'm Gary Walker. I got more real country on the way with Laney Wilson and Vern Gosden.
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4: Lows level off around 50 overnight under partly cloudy skies. Southwesterly winds 5 to 10 miles per hour. Cloudy skies with a few peaks of sun Monday. Thunderstorms likely. Daytime highs approaching 75. Cloudy skies expected Monday night, storms likely, lows level off around 46. Right now, it's 49 degrees. I'm staff meteorologist Jennifer Wojcicki.
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0: 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Doing a little dancing with Vern Gustin. That's all of my time. 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Gary Walker logging out on Real Country.
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1: ABC News, I'm Sherry Preston. President Trump touting what he says is a great peace deal with Iran.
2: Trump saying that he ordered the immediate removal of the United States naval blockade on Iranian ports. He says the strait will reopen entirely and toll-free after the deal is signed later this week, saying, ships of the world, start your engines. Let the oil flow. Iranian officials confirming the deal, which is set to be signed in Switzerland on Friday. Vice President J.D. Vance is expected to attend.
1: ABC's Karen Wong.
2: ABC News, Washington.
1: Iran has promised to discuss the fate of its nuclear program over the next 60 days. The president celebrating his 80th birthday with UFC cage fights on the White House lawn. Now he's headed to the G7 summit in the French Alps. A large-scale Russian attack targeting one of Ukraine's most significant religious landmarks, a sacred place for Ukrainians and those in the Russian Orthodox Church, joining several countries worldwide, Britain banning social media for kids. This is ABC News. AI giant Anthropic now says one of its most powerful new programs has been blocked by the Trump administration. ABC's Selena Wang has the story.
3: It was just days ago that Anthropic rolled out this highly anticipated model, their most powerful one ever, a whole new tier they've named Mythos Class, with a public-facing version called Fable 5. But then on Friday, Anthropic says the U.S. government stepped in, that the government issued what's called an export control directive, telling Anthropic it couldn't let any foreign national access these new models, citing national security, but not giving detail on what those concerns were, according to Anthropic.
1: There's a new recall of baby formula out. Nara Organics is putting out a nationwide recall after its formula has been linked to 3 cases of botulism. A 68-year-old woman is lucky to be alive in Minnesota after being stuck in a mud pit for 3 days. A couple of guys out riding ATVs spotted her. They were able to pull her out. I'm Sherry Preston, ABC News.
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6: Storms likely today, otherwise cloudy skies with a few peaks of sun. Daytime highs approaching 75. Winds out of the west, 8 to 15 miles per hour. Storms likely tonight, lows dip down to about 46. Cloudy skies expected. Mainly sunny tomorrow, highs level off around 72. Currently 48. I'm staff meteorologist Jennifer Wojcicki.
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Real Country and Buzz checking in. I've got some good news and some bad news. The bad news is it's Monday. The good news is we made it to Monday. Trying to think positive. Here are the Bellamy Brothers.

0: Elton and Trace Atkins, right? On Real Country, that's Hillbilly Bone. And it's Buzz here. I don't want to make you feel old, but I'm going to make you feel old. The Olsen twins, Mary-Kate and Ashley, they turned 40 over the weekend. Yeah, I'm sorry. I made you feel old.
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0: It's Luke Combs on Real Country. I didn't know it at the time, but when I last booked a blood donation appointment for myself, turns out it was on World Blood Donor Day. Yesterday, I gave my 121st pint, and it was at the same time World Blood Donor Day. Now, that's a good opportunity to remind you, if you can, schedule an appointment with the Red Cross and donate blood. 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
6: Storms likely today, otherwise cloudy skies with a few peaks of sun. Daytime highs approaching 75. Winds out of the west, 8 to 15 miles per hour. Storms likely tonight, lows dip down to about 46. Cloudy skies expected. Mainly sunny tomorrow, highs level off around 72. Right now, it's 51 degrees. I'm staff meteorologist Jennifer Wojcicki.
7: I'm Mark Dorenkamp with Agribusiness News on Brownfield. 2026 could be another record year for U.S. ethanol exports. Renewable Fuels Association CEO Jeff Cooper says the pace is 13% ahead of last year.
8: And last year was a record. We had 2.2 billion gallons last year. That means about 1 out of 8 gallons produced in the U.S. was exported.
7: Extension plant pathologist Darcy Talenko says tar spot has been confirmed for the first time this year in a test plot in Randolph County, Indiana.
9: The corn was only about V6, so it was corn that was planted mid-April. With all this rain, definitely there's moisture here.
7: And meteorologist Xander Lowry with Aura Commodities tells Brownfield the past week's severe storms have left a swath of damage across the Midwest.
10: I've seen some pictures from some of the tornadoes that show pretty nasty ground scarring through fields and some grain bins torn up southeastern and eastern Iowa.
7: But he says the damage did not seem to be widespread. Mark Dorenkamp, Brownfield.
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0: There's Tim McGraw, Live Like You Were Dying on Real Country, if not his biggest hit, one of his biggest hits. It was, of course, a big hit on the country charts, but it also crossed over to the pop charts and spent a couple of weeks there. Live Like You Were Dying from Tim McGraw. Coming up, more music. 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
6: 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I'm Mark Dorenkamp with Managing for Profit on Brownfield. A crop protection specialist expects this summer's El Nino to influence crop disease pressure. Tyler Harp with Syngenta says conditions in the southern U.S. are typically wetter than normal, with the northern tier of states warmer than average. 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
6: Syngenta technical product lead for fungicides, Tyler Harp, says growers are concerned about how El Nino could impact disease pressure this summer.
9: We are looking to have one of the stronger El Ninos we've had since probably 2015, 2016, somewhere around that time. We had one in 2023. That was the last one we had, but it wasn't very strong. We transitioned into El Nino from La Nina, probably one of the quickest on record. And so it's going to be a quite strong one. It will have bigger impacts on weather as we move further into the year. So typically in the fall and the winter are when maybe the larger impacts will occur. But we should start seeing some impacts this season. And of course, I try to follow the weather very closely. I think it's very important to understand what kind of conditions we're going to have in the Corn Belt so that we can understand what kind of disease pressure that we're going to have. But You know, one of the things we've learned over the years, and of course, we have fungicides today that I'd like to say, well, they're more than just a fungicide. Some of the premium fungicides today that not only give you good disease control, but also have really good stress mitigation potential. And that's kind of the secret. So it's going to protect you. You know, if we have really wet conditions, we'll see a lot of tar spot. We could see a lot of southern rust if it stays hot. And maybe it dries out in July and August and some of these things stop. And maybe you have hot conditions. And so what we're really proud of is the ability of a fungicide, we call it a plant health fungicide, like Merivis Neo, that can protect your crop, not only in conditions of disease where you have biotic stress, but also abiotic stress that's caused from conditions of heat and drought. So you really want a product that's going to protect you regardless of what happens, even though there's a lot of talk about the weather. And even though we do foresee a wetter than usual, at least July, June into July, and probably going to be stormy from July into August and much of the Corn Belt.
6: He tells Brownfield, timing matters when applying fungicide.
9: We've generated data over the last several years across many large farms, commercial, conventional farms, not just disease nurseries, but also conventional farms. We get really good data to understand the performance that these products can deliver when they're used appropriately. And for sure, the data supports that tassel timing in corn is going to give you the best return on your investment. And the reason for that is because the leaves that contribute so much to their yield potential are actually emerged at that timing. And so you're protecting the most important leaves in the crop that are going to give you the best yield potential.
6: I'm Mark Dorenkamp with Managing for Profit on Brownfield.
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1: ABC News, I'm Sherry Preston. Hope for the deal announced by President Trump to reopen the Strait of Hormuz, sending oil prices down overnight. Brent crude now under $83 a barrel, the lowest it's been since March. ABC's Olivia Rubin.
2: The Strait of Hormuz, which was open before the war, was a primary negotiating tool for the Iranians. A senior Trump administration official saying the deal would end the United States' blockade of the strait and lead to the dismantling of Iran's nuclear program and the U.S. getting Iran's highly enriched uranium.
1: This deal set to be signed Friday. Details on Iran's nuclear program supposed to be hammered out over the next 2 months. President Trump set to meet with world leaders at the G7 summit. He's on his way to Switzerland right now. Great Britain this morning announcing it will be the next country to ban anyone under the age of 16 from using social media. Confirmed cases of Ebola in Congo, now up to nearly 800, over 180 deaths there. This is ABC News. Sunday was the final day of Joe Barbosa's mission to run every single street in the city of Chicago. ABC's Lizette Nunez is there with more on how the journey wrapped up.
3: It was nearly 2 years ago Joe Barbosa, the Brazilian native, took on the ambitious challenge.
4: I just finished running every single street in the city of Chicago.
3: The Chicago runner documented his journey on social media, where he spread kindness and positivity. Several people tagged along the way.
4: The mayor joined me, so he was biking, I was running.
3: Those who joined him on his final run say his journey has been inspiring.
5: I've been following him on Instagram for a little bit, and I wasn't really running before, but watching him run the city was kind of inspiring.
3: Barbosa plans on spending more time in the city that has embraced him.
1: The Knicks won the NBA Finals Saturday night and last night.
6: One of the best teams in the regular season and a brilliant playoff performance.
1: The Carolina Hurricanes won the Stanley Cup Final. Sherry Preston, ABC News.
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0: 6:05, 5 minutes after the hour of 6 o'clock. How are you doing? It's me, Dave Lee, back at it once again, a Monday morning. Hope you had a fantastic weekend. Got a little wind therapy, played some golf with my brothers from Frazee Fire. Yeah, and the golf ball I used will be on Swap and Shop today. All right, Ryan told me I had to sell the ball. I think I lost that one 7 times over on Saturday. Little ride yesterday from Hutchinson back up to the Lakes area. Brought my son's motorcycle back. He had left it there a couple of weekends ago for Grandma May's 80th birthday, raining pretty hard. So he asked Grandma if he could leave the bike in the garage. So there you go. So that's back up. Everybody's kind of back to normal? Not really? Okay, well, we got a week to fix it. There you go. I've got Aaron Tippin on the way, Glenn Campbell, Easton's tune. Yep. Diamond Rio, George Strait, Waylon, all of your favorites. We check your KRCQ color radar weather. 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A bit of a haze, a few clouds starting to settle in. Real country weather. A high of 75, we'll call it cloudy. Some scattered thunder could develop later this afternoon. About a 55% chance. Winds out of the west at 10 to 15. For your Monday evening, an overcast sky. Scattered thunder likely early with lows back down to 46. Northwest winds 5 to 15 miles an hour. Clear Tuesday, 72. Northwest winds 5 to 15. Tomorrow night, 51, cloudy, a chance 50-50 shot of some scattered showers late in the evening. Those southwest winds 5 to 15. A good bet for some rain and thunder Wednesday. Mid-60s, maybe a little warmer. Again, thunderstorms likely. Those southeast winds at 5 to 15. We'll check your current conditions and your almanac right after this from Muscatel Burns Ford.
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0: A bit of sunshine, clouds starting to form. We're at 49 degrees. Winds out of the southwest at 5 miles an hour. Barometer is falling, 29.89 inches. Our dew point's at 43. Your relative humidity, 93%. Let's check the almanac. Yesterday's high, 72. The low, 46. Average high for this time of the year, 76. The average low, 53. We go back to 1933 for our record high of 96 degrees. And we go back to 1917 for that record low of 29. Sun rose at 5:28. It'll set this evening at 9:19. Again, a few clouds settling in, 49 degrees, southwesterlies at 5 miles an hour. It's 9 minutes past 6 o'clock.
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0: Rio Country 102.3. Norma Jean Riley, there's Diamond Rio. We heard from Glenn Campbell. 6:20, Aaron Tippin in the mix. 20 minutes past the hour. I've got George Strait and Waylon ready to go. 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We do have a bit of blue sky clouds starting to form in the DL area. The DLA? All right. Yeah. Rio Country weather. A high of 75, overcast, scattered thunder likely late this afternoon, west winds at 10 to 15. We'll call it cloudy tonight, 46, thunderstorms likely early, about a 70% chance tonight. Winds out of the northwest at 5 to 15 this evening. Tuesday, mostly sunny. Highs at 72 with northwest winds and 5 to 15. 50-50 shot of some redeveloping rain Tuesday evening. Scattered showers at best. Yeah, southwest winds 5 to 15 miles an hour. A bit of sunshine, 49 degrees, southwesterlies at 5 miles an hour. It's 6:22.
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3: 6:30, State of the News. Minnesota farmers could play a major role in this year's U.S. Senate race. Lieutenant Governor and DFL candidate Peggy Flanagan says many producers tell her they're simply hanging in there as they deal with low commodity prices, rising costs, and the lingering effects of trade disputes. Flanagan says farmers shouldn't bear the burden when politicians clash with international trading partners. She wants to expand markets for Minnesota ag while repairing relationships hurt by trade wars. She also says the high health care costs remain a major concern in rural communities and is promoting Medicare for all as part of her campaign. Flanagan faces Congresswoman Angie Craig in the August 11th DFL primary. An off-road motorcycle rider from Hoyt Lakes was injured Sunday afternoon after a crash on the East Range multi-use ATV trail east of Aurora. The St. Louis County Sheriff's Office says the 45-year-old man was traveling westbound near Colby Lake Road when he encountered a side-by-side coming the opposite direction on a narrow curve north of the Whitewater Lake area. Both drivers tried to avoid each other, but the motorcycle lost control and struck the side-by-side. The motorcyclist was taken to Northern Pines Hospital with non-life-threatening injuries. Authorities say everyone involved was wearing appropriate safety gear. A Hector man was killed in a semi-SUV crash in Renville County Friday afternoon. The State Patrol says it was reported at 113 on Highway 212, about 2 miles west of Hector. An SUV driven by 33-year-old Blaine Minkle of Hector was westbound on 212, and a semi driven by 50-year-old Zachary Chews of Rossi was eastbound when they collided. Minkle was killed, and Chews was taken to Hennepin County Medical Center with non-life-threatening injuries. Duluth-based Cirrus Aircraft has been added to a U.S. Department of Defense list of companies linked to China's military because of its ownership by Chinese state-owned aerospace company AVIC. The designation could prevent Cirrus from receiving new or renewed Defense Department contracts, but it does not impose sanctions or affect commercial aircraft sales. Cirrus employs nearly 1,600 people, most of them in Duluth, and remains one of the Twin Ports' largest employers. The company also led the nation in general aviation aircraft deliveries for the fourth straight year in 2025. Minnesota is preparing to welcome thousands of athletes for the 2026 Special Olympics USA Games, and the home team will be hard to miss. Nearly 3,000 athletes from 52 state programs will compete June 20th through the 26th, including the largest delegation. Minnesota's nearly 300 athletes. Organizers say many of those competitors have spent years training for this moment, often practicing morning and night. The games will be held at venues across the Twin Cities, including the U of M and the National Sports Center in Blaine, with opening ceremonies June 20th at Huntington Bank Stadium, featuring performances by Demi Lovato and John Batiste. It is 6:34, 26 minutes away from 7 o'clock. That's State of the News, brought to you by our friends at Mid-Central Equipment.
4: Direct cattle trade Friday was mostly at 255 live. Butcher hogs were steady. I'm John Perkins with a Brownfield market update. You better build bigger bins. It's just a suggestion, but regardless, be ready to maximize your per acre profits with MX Series corn by Stein. Stein has yield. Soybeans closed modestly lower, unable to follow through on their early gains. July was down 1.5 at 11.13.5. August was 1.75 lower at 11.18.75. Corn closed steady to firm in a mostly technical session, with July up 1 at 4.12.75 and September 3/4 higher at 4.20.75. Cattle were lower, watching that direct trade. August live was down 150 at 241.17. October was 160 lower at 233.80. August feeders were down 222 at 357.42. And on short covering in the higher midday pork, July hogs were up 82 at 97.45. August was 45 higher at 96.35. John Perkins, Brownfield.
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3: 635 KRCQ color radar weather, courtesy of the West Joe's Funeral Home. A bit of blue sky, a few clouds starting to settle in. Real country weather. Clouds on the increase, thunder likely late today. 75 is where we top on the thermometer. Those west winds 10 to 15 miles an hour. Back down to 46 tonight. We'll call it overcast, still a good chance of some rain. Maybe some thunder in the mix early. South winds switch to the northwest. I think they've been at the northwest all day, haven't they? All right. A northwesterly at 5 to 15 miles an hour. Just read it, Dave. That's all you got to do. I'm trying. A high of 72 for your Tuesday. Sunshine, northwest winds, 5 to 15. We'll call it fair. Yeah, got a bit of blue sky. Few thin clouds rolling in. 49 degrees, north winds at 4 miles an hour. It's 636.
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0: 650 Sports and Shorts. The Twins took 2 of 3 from the St. Louis Cardinals with yesterday's 5-4 win at Target Field. Pinch hitter Ryan Kreidler delivered a 2-out double in the 8th to put the Twins up for good. Kreidler also made a stellar defensive play at shortstop to start the top of the 9th. Minnesota got 6 2 1/3 innings of 5-hit 4-run ball from Taj Bradley. The right-hander struck out 7 and walked 2. Andrew Morris earned the win in relief to improve to 2-2 on the year. Victor Cartini belted his 4th homer of the year to help the cause. Byron Buxton had a 3-hit day, including a double. The Twins remain in 3rd in the AL Central, while the 38-31 Cards are in 2nd place in the National League Central. Minnesota visits Texas tonight, first pitch at 7:05. The Saints rattled off 17 hits during a 14-10 win over the Toledo Mud Hens. Noah Cardenas and Graham Brown both homered in the win. Ricky Castro picked up his 2nd win in relief. The Saints are out tonight. They'll host Omaha tomorrow in St. Paul to start a 6-game series at CHS Field. The Lynx look to bounce back from their Saturday night loss at Las Vegas with a home matchup against the expansion Toronto Tempo and Target Center. The 10-3 Lynx share the league's best record with the defending champion Aces, who beat Minnesota over the weekend. The Lynx continue to play without star Nafisa Collier and center Dorca Juhas. There we go. Sorry, Dorca. Minnesota rookie point guard Olivia Miles continues to shine after a career-high 29 points in Saturday's loss. The visiting Tempo entered tonight's game with a 7-8 record after a 1-point win Saturday over the Dallas Wings. That victory halted a 4-game skid. Tonight's game tips off at 7 o'clock in downtown Minneapolis. Nolan Teasley is rounding out the Minnesota Vikings front office. The Purple's new GM hired a pair of assistant GMs Friday. Andrew Healy and Trent Kirchner were both hired by the team. Healy comes over from the research department of the Cleveland Browns, while Kirchner was Seattle's vice president of player personnel last year. Kirchner is a Minnesota native. And the Vikings returned to TCO Performance Center today for the final week of voluntary OTAs. The Vikes completed a 3-day mandatory minicamp last week, which followed 2 weeks of OTAs. The headlining story still remains the quarterback competition between J.J. McCarthy and offseason acquisition Kyler Murray. Minnesota has had a high percentage of players participate in the OTAs. This week's workouts run today through Thursday. 6:53, 7 away from 7 o'clock. 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
1: ABC News, I'm Sherry Preston. After announcing the tentative peace deal with Iran, President Trump is now on his way to the G7 summit in the French Alps. ABC's Rachel Scott is in nearby Geneva.
2: President Trump had been publicly urging our allies to get more involved in this conflict, but all of them have refused, expressing frustration with the war. Protesters already clashing with police here in Geneva ahead of the summit. Some altercations turning violent, police firing tear gas. France, which is hosting the summit, is hoping to ease tensions with the U.S. and project unity. Also invited to this year's summit, Ukrainian President Volodymyr Zelensky. He spoke with President Trump by phone. They will be meeting.
1: The tentative deal with Iran, which includes reopening the Strait of Hormuz, but leaves talks about Iran's nuclear program for later. It's due to be signed on Friday. Great Britain this morning announcing it will ban anyone under 16 from going on social media. Kentucky Senator Mitch McConnell is in the hospital. No word yet on why. Fox Corporation has just announced it struck a deal to buy Roku, maker of the streaming TV devices. This is ABC News. A Scottish invasion in Boston as the Tartan Army marched to Fenway Park for Sunday's Red Sox game against the Texas Rangers. They were there for the World Cup match a day earlier. Here's ABC's Ariel Metropolis in Boston.
3: This was quite literally a sea of kilts and Scottish people singing and bagpiping and chanting. And what's been so incredible is they're just all so happy to be here.
4: I don't think Boston realized what was coming to it, though.
5: It's been absolutely brilliant. The people have all been so friendly and welcoming.
3: Do you like the Bostonians? Everyone who went to the match told us that going to and from Foxborough, they had no issues at all.
1: Boston bested Haiti in their World Cup match Saturday. Carolina Hurricanes bested the Las Vegas Golden Knights 3-0 in last night's Stanley Cup championship. The Hurricanes winning 20 years after taking home their first Stanley Cup. I'm Sherry Preston, ABC News.
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11: Clouds settle in on your Monday. Thunderstorms likely. About a 60% chance of those developing later today. A high of 75, those west winds, 10 to 15 miles an hour. Back down to 46 tonight, some scattered thunder early. Winds out of the northwest at 5 to 15. Tuesday, a high of 72, sunshine, northwest winds 5 to 15. Some scattered rain could develop tomorrow night. 51 is where we bottom out those southwest winds, under 10. A 90% chance of scattered thunder Wednesday, a high of 66. I'm not going to complain. Yeah. It's so warm. It's so cold. It's so hot. It's so cool. 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
11: A bit of sunshine. We're at 50. Winds on the calm side. Barometer is falling at 29.88 inches. Your dew points at 45. Our relative humidity sitting at 84%. We checked the almanac. Yesterday's high, 72. The low, 46. Average high for this time of the year, 76 degrees. The average low, 53. Our record high, 96. That came our way on this date in 1933. And we go back to 1917 for that record low of 29. Sun rose at 5:28. It'll set this evening at 9:19. Some sunshine, 50 degrees. Winds are calm. It's 7:06.
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14: From the newsroom, I'm Ryan Cunningham. Two people were hurt in a five-vehicle crash on Highway 10 in Lake Park Thursday afternoon. State troopers say that the intersection of Highway 10 and 2nd Street around 12:30 saw a rear-end chain reaction that occurred involving five vehicles. 86-year-old DeForest Malmstrom of Detroit Lakes and 35-year-old Randall Doden of Moorhead were transported to Essentia Health St. Mary's Hospital for treatment of non-life-threatening injuries. Four other people involved in the crash were not hurt. The State Patrol was assisted by the Becker County Sheriff's Office, Lake Park Police, Detroit Lakes Fire, and Essentia Ambulance. A Frazee woman is facing felony charges for damaging her boyfriend's pickup with an axe. On Thursday, 19-year-old Casey Lee Gullickson made her first court appearance and has been charged with first-degree damage to property. Becker County prosecutors say that in December, Detroit Lakes Police responded to a property damage report. Upon arrival, officers spoke with the victim, who said that he and Gullickson were in a relationship and had been arguing. The victim said he left the residence to complete some work, later got a call from Gullickson asking how his truck looked now. Officers observed damage to the driver's side windows, rear cab windows, and one passenger side window of the pickup. There were also several apparent punctures to the rear of the cab, consistent with damage from an axe. There was an axe located on the back of the truck cab. The victim's TV, gaming console, and fan were also damaged. The estimate for damage totaled over $4,200. Gullickson spoke with officers, confirmed that she and the victim were in a relationship and that she had caused damage to the truck and other items. A Pelican Rapids man who was originally charged with kidnapping, burglary, and robbery has been sentenced to 2 months in custody. On Thursday, 29-year-old Alberto Ramirez was sentenced to 60 days in Otterdale County custody and 5 years of probation after he pleaded to second-degree burglary in April. Prosecutors say that Pelican Rapids police responded to a break-in at an apartment on the morning of October 19, 2025, found a victim that had been assaulted. The victim said that while he was asleep, four men had entered the apartment unmasked. He told the police that he suspected that he was attacked because his roommate had stolen a bottle of alcohol from a local liquor store, and the store had posted both men's photos on a Facebook page. The men took the bottle of liquor and the victim's phone and left. Later, investigators got in contact with the roommate, who said he had been at a house party earlier when three or four men assaulted him and said that they wanted to take him to where the other victim was to take care of the stealing. Court documents say the second victim and Ramirez were driven by 23-year-old Jose Blandon Rivera to the apartment. Through both victims' descriptions, police identified Ramirez and Blandon Rivera as the two men involved. Court documents say Ramirez told investigators that he had seen the kidnapping victim at the house party, recognized him as being involved in the liquor store theft, wanted to collect the money, and returned to the store. He said he and his group of friends confronted the man who admitted to the theft and gave him $24. Ramirez said that he wanted to collect the rest of the money, and the group decided to go to the victim's apartment. We'll have more from the newsroom next.
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18: Minnesota News Network, I'm Tasha Radel. Minnesota is hosting the Special Olympics USA Games this summer, and our state won't just be welcoming athletes from across the country. Hundreds of Minnesotans will be competing, too. Spokeswoman Molly Gallatin.
19: Minnesota is one of our largest contingents, so there will be just under 3,000 athletes from 52 state programs. Minnesota athletes will be the largest delegation, and they're just a little bit under 300 total athletes competing at the Games.
18: The Games will run June 20th through the 26th. Sunday marked 1 year since the shootings that forever changed Minnesota politics. Former House Speaker Emerita Melissa Hortman, her husband Mark, and their dog Gilbert were killed in a politically motivated attack at their Brooklyn Park home. A Hector man was killed in a semi-SUV crash in Renville County Friday afternoon. This is MNN.
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26: Trey Beauchamp, age 16, of Nantahawish, passed away on Tuesday, June 9th, at his home, surrounded by the love of his family and under the care of HIA Hospice, following a brief and courageous battle with cancer. Funeral services will be held at the Nantahawish Sports Complex Tuesday the 16th at 11 a.m. All-night wake services will begin on Monday the 15th at 5 p.m. with a ceremony at 7 and continue until the time of the funeral on Tuesday. The arrangements for Trey Beauchamp of Nantahawish have been arranged and entrusted to the Anderson Family Funeral Home of Minomin.
25: Funeral announcements are brought to you by the West Chose Funeral Home and the David Donahower Funeral Home, both of Detroit Lakes, and by the Carvenan's Funeral and Cremation Services of New York Mills, Wadena, and Henning.
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11: 714, 14 and a half minutes past the hour. KRCQ color radar weather, courtesy of Sun Control of Fargo, a reflective coating that goes over the actual pane of glass. You can still see outdoors, see green trees, blue skies, a few high clouds rolling through our listening area. It keeps the sun's glare out of your room, out of your home, or out of your studio in my case. Yeah, it really works well and keeps the heat from coming in off of that glass as well. Sun Control Fargo. At the moment, we are sitting with some sunshine, a few clouds in our listening area. Real country weather. Clouds settle in, thunderstorms likely, highs of 75, those west winds 10 to 15 miles an hour. Back down to 46 tonight, an overcast sky, still some thunderstorm activity early. Northwest winds 5 to 15. A high of 72 for your Tuesday sunshine. Northwest winds 5 to 15 miles an hour. A 55% chance of some scattered showers tomorrow night late, with lows back down to 51, those southwesterlies under 10 miles an hour. As we speak, some sunshine. We're at 50. Winds are on the calm side. It's 716.
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3: For the check of sports headlines, I'm David Kinderman. Boys baseball championships are set to begin today, starting at 10 this morning. Target Field in downtown Minneapolis. Class A, AA, AAA, and 4A in that order going on here for today to crown those state champions. So for today, Class A getting underway at 10 this morning. Red Lake County representing Section 8A gets Medelia. It's the number 2 versus the 1 seed. So 1-2 matchup, 10 a.m. at Target Field for that state championship. For third place, Murray County Central, the 4 seed, defeated number 3 Southridge on Friday 5-4. And the consolation championship, congratulations out to Brandon Evansville. They represented Section 6A, and Brandon Evansville gets a 6-0 victory over the number 5 seed Ogilvie. So Brandon Evansville finishing a 5th at the state tournament. Ogilvie takes 6th in Class A. For Class AA, the championship, 1 o'clock this afternoon. It'll be number 3, Glencoe Silver Lake, taking on number 1, St. Cloud Cathedral. That's the matchup at 1 o'clock for Class AA's championship today. For third place, Windham Merriam, they were the 7th seed. They knocked off Perm in the quarterfinals, and they win third place as they defeated Cotter Hope 9-7. So Cotter Hope will finish in 4th. And the Perm Yellow Jackets did come back, win their final two matchups, 13-3 over Aiken and 10-0 over Minnehaha Academy on Friday afternoon. So Perham finishes 5th, and Minnehaha Academy will take 6th in Class AA. For Class AAA, your championship gets underway at 4:30 this afternoon at Target Field. It'll be a number 2 Matamidi, number 1 Totino Grace, a 1-2 matchup for the AAA baseball championship later today. For third place, number 3 Mankato West defeated number 5 St. Thomas Academy 8-6. And for fifth place, Ricori representing 8-3A, they won their final two matchups 4-1 over Delano and 2-1 over Grand Rapids. So Ricori will take fifth place, Grand Rapids 6th in Class 3A. And the big school championship will close out the action tonight, 7:30 at Target Field. It is number 2 Champlin Park taking on number 4 Rosemount for the 4A championship tonight.
26: Third place goes to the one seed Farmington. They defeated number 3 Edina 9-5 for third, and Andover knocked off Monticello representing 8-4A. The Magic take a loss 10-6, so Andover finishes in fifth. Monticello will take sixth place all at the state baseball championships with everything in the elimination rounds concluding on Friday. Just the championship, four matches set for today, 10 a.m. through about 9 o'clock tonight. Everything going on to wrap up the baseball season in high school sports. In our statewide sports headlines, the Minnesota Twins took 2 of 3 from St. Louis. They get a victory yesterday at Target Field as pinch hitter Ryan Kreidler ended up delivering a 2-out double in the 8th inning. That put Minnesota up for good, 5-4. The Cardinals in second place in the NAL Central. The Twins, they will remain in third place in the AL Central, 38-31. Minnesota visits Texas tonight, 7:05 first pitch, 6:30 with the pregame show on KDLM. Minnesota Lynx look to bounce back from Saturday's loss to Vegas. They get a home matchup tonight against the expansion Toronto Tempo at the Target Center. That game will tip off at 7 o'clock this evening in downtown Minneapolis. Nolan Teasley is rounding out the Minnesota Vikings front office. The Purple's new general manager hired a pair of assistant GMs on Friday. Andrew Healy and Trent Kirshner were both hired by the team. Healy comes over from the research department of the Cleveland Browns, while Kirshner was Seattle's vice president of player personnel last year. Kirshner is a Minnesota native. And the Vikings continue to perform and get underway with some OTAs. They'll be at the TCO Performance Center today, the final week of voluntary organized team activities. This week's workouts will run today through Thursday. And that's Check the Sports Headlines. I'm David Kinderman.
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0: Real Country 102.3, Alabama, wrapping up the 720 commercial-free sweep song of the South. Gene Watson, Ann Murray, Chris Young in the mix as we celebrate 102 days of summer with our friends at RER Construction Supplies, right on Highway 10 between Freezy and Perm. On deck, Blake Shelton. I got Riley and Ella ready to go. Also, Alan Jackson in the mix. KRCQ, Color Radar Weather on a Monday morning. 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Blue sky, a few thin veils of cloud cover rolling in. High of 75, more clouds settle in, some scattered thunder likely late today, west winds 10 to 15. Back down to 46 tonight, we'll call it cloudy, scattered thunderstorms likely early, those northwest winds 5 to 15 miles an hour. 72, your day high on your Tuesday, partly cloudy, northwest winds 5 to 15, a 50-50 shot of some rain tomorrow night. 51, the overnight low, those southwesterlies, 5 to 15 miles an hour. Scattered thunder, a good bet midweek, a high of 66 on Wednesday, those southeast winds, 5 to 15. Sunshine, we're at 52 degrees, winds out of the west at 4 miles an hour, it's 7:35.
1: Irving, look at my phone. Our neighbors just posted a video on social media saying they hate us.
2: Land sakes, how can that be? 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
1: Well, not exactly, Irving. 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
2: But we don't have any cats.
1: I know, Irving. 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

0: Rio Country 102.3. Alan Jackson, Little Bitty. We also heard from Riley Green with Ella Langley. Blake Shelton in the mix, 747, 13 minutes away from 8 o'clock. Hank Jr. around the corner right now. It's a Papa Murphy's Free Meal Monday. 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Caller number 5-847-2001. 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
1: 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Gary Allen, Right Where I Need to Be. Want to congratulate Marshall. He picked up that Papa Murphy's free meal deal. Yeah. Thank everybody that calls in. We do appreciate it. Gary Allen on Real Country 102.
0: There's a plane flying out here tonight.

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1: ABC News, I'm Sherry Preston. Stock market set to charge out of the gates as oil prices drop after the announcement of a peace deal between the U.S. and Iran. The first effect opening up the Strait of Hormuz for the first time in months. Here's ABC's Martha Raddatz.
2: In addition to reopening of the strait, this initial agreement, according to a senior administration official, leads to the dismantling of the Iranian nuclear program, leads to the United States destroying and removing enriched uranium from Iran, calls for inspections to ensure a long-term commitment and that it's long-term enforceable. And Iran gets rewarded economically only if they meet the obligations under the deal.
1: Specific details about Iran's nuclear program still to be worked out. President Trump headed to the G7 summit this morning in the French Alps. And investigators are looking through the wreckage of a plane crash after 12 people died skydiving in Missouri. This is ABC News. Anthropic says it's taken its newest AI models offline following a Trump administration directive to ban its use by foreigners. ABC senior White House correspondent Selena Wang explains.
3: There was an earlier version of Mythos called Mythos Preview that had alarmed Washington and Wall Street when it was unveiled back in April over concerns that it could be used by hackers to break into financial and healthcare networks. So Anthropic only rolled that out to a small group of trusted partners under this program called Project Glasswing, which was done in collaboration with the U.S. government. So Anthropic's argument is that they've been working with the U.S. government leading up to this rollout to the general public.
1: The government saying it wants foreign nationals not to have access to the new AI models. In New York, that was the sound this weekend. Well, now the Knicks ticker tape parade down the Canyon of Heroes in Lower Manhattan is set to take place on Thursday. I'm Sherry Preston, ABC News.
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8: 8:04, 4 minutes past the hour, KRCQ color radar weather. This go around, courtesy of Laney's at the Lakes. Nothing on the radar screen. Real country weather. On our way to a day high of 75, clouds will settle in. Some scattered thunder develops later today. Winds out of the west at 10 to 15 miles an hour. Back down to 46 tonight, under a cloudy sky, scattered thunder early, winds out of the northwest at 5 to 15, sunshine, a few clouds, tomorrow 72 for your day high, Those northwest winds at 5 to 15. Tomorrow night, back down to 51. Clouds stick around. Still a 50-50 shot of some scattered showers. Winds out of the southwest at 5 to 15. Scattered thunder likely midweek. 66 for a day high on Wednesday. Those southeast winds at 5 to 15. Back down to 48 tomorrow night. Wednesday evening, as a matter of fact, there we go. Yeah, we're on Wednesday, Dave. Wednesday evening, scattered showers, clouds, overnight lows around 48 degrees. Once again, those north winds at 5 to 15. We'll check your current conditions and your almanac right after this from our friends at Laney's.
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8: A bit of sunshine, a few clouds, light clouds rolling through. We're at 60 degrees. Winds out of the southwest at 5 miles an hour. Barometer falling at 29.87 inches. Your dew point sitting at 51. Our relative humidity is at 72%. Let's go to the almanac. Yesterday's high, 72 degrees. The low was 46. Average high for this time of the year, 76. The average low, 53. Our record high, 96 degrees. That came our way on this date in 1933. And we go back to 1917 for that record low of 29. Sun rose at 5:28. It'll set this evening at 9:19 and rising again tomorrow morning about the same time, 28 minutes after the hour of 5 o'clock. Some sunshine, 60 our current temp, got a southwest wind at 5 miles an hour. It's 8:07.
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11: From the newsroom, I'm Ryan Cunningham. Two people were hurt in a five-vehicle crash on Highway 10 in Lake Park Thursday afternoon. State troopers say at the intersection of Highway 10 and 2nd Street around 12:30, a rear-end chain reaction occurred involving five vehicles. 86-year-old DeForest Malmstrom of Detroit Lakes and 35-year-old Randall Doden of Moorhead transported to Essentia Health St. Mary's in Detroit Lakes for treatment of non-life-threatening injuries. A Frazee woman facing felony charges for damaging her boyfriend's pickup with an axe. 19-year-old Casey Lee Gullickson made her first court appearance Thursday. First-degree damage to property. Becker County prosecutors say that in December, Detroit Lakes police responded to a property damage report. The victim left a residence to complete work and got a call later from Gullickson asking how his truck looked now. Officers observed damage to the driver's side windows, rear cab windows, and one passenger side window of the pickup. Also punctures to the rear of the cab consistent with damage from an axe. There was an axe located on the back of the cab. The victim's TV, gaming console, and fan were also damaged, total of $4,200 in damage. A Pelican Rapids man was originally charged with kidnapping, burglary, and robbery, sentenced to 2 months in custody. 29-year-old Alberto Ramirez was sentenced to 60 days in Otter Tail County custody, 5 years probation after he pleaded to second-degree burglary in April. Prosecutors say that Pelican Rapids police responded to a break-in at an apartment and found one victim had been assaulted. It had to do with stolen liquor from a liquor store. That's the latest in news. I'm Ryan Cunningham.
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13: Minnesota News Network, I'm Tasha Radel. Sunday marked 1 year since the shootings that forever changed Minnesota politics. Former House Speaker Emerita Melissa Hortman, her husband Mark, and their dog Gilbert was killed in a politically motivated attack at their Brooklyn Park home. Tributes from both Democrats and Republicans remembered Hortman for her leadership, compassion, and commitment to public service. The head of Minnesota's Department of Agriculture is concerned the arrival of New World screwworm in the southern U.S. could have trade ramifications. Commissioner Tom Peterson.
14: This isn't new for Minnesota, dealing with high path avian influenza for quite a while, having trade stipulations put on, and so we're very familiar with that.
13: And the city of Ely is honoring the 218 miners who lost their lives working in the area's underground iron ore mines. A dedication ceremony was held Sunday at the historic Pioneer Mine site for the new Ely Miners Memorial. This is MNN.
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22: Trey Beauchamp, age 16, of Nantahwash, passed away on Tuesday, June 9th at his home, surrounded by the love of his family and under the care of HIA Hospice, following a brief and courageous battle with cancer. Funeral services will be held at the Nantahwash Sports Complex Tuesday the 16th at 11 a.m. All-night wake services will begin on Monday the 15th at 5 p.m. with a ceremony at 7 and continue until the time of the funeral on Tuesday. The arrangements for Trey Beauchamp of Nantahwash have been arranged and entrusted to the Anderson Family Funeral Home of Minomin.
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8: It's 8:13, 13 minutes past the hour. 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Blue skies in our listening area. A high of 75, clouds settle in. Some thunder could develop later this afternoon. West winds at 10 to 15 miles an hour. Back down to 46 tonight. Clouds, some scattered thunder early. Those northwest winds steady at 5 to 15. 72 is where we top tomorrow. Cloudy, northwest winds 5 to 15. Call it partly cloudy. Back down to 51 tomorrow night. There is a 50-50 chance of some scattered showers that could develop later tomorrow night with winds out of the southwest at 5 to 15. A 90% chance of thunder on Wednesday. Yeah, otherwise cloudy with a high of 66 degrees. Sunshine 61, southwesterlies at 5 miles an hour. It's 8:14.
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22: For the check of sports headlines, I'm David Kinderman. Boys baseball championships are set to begin today, starting at 10 this morning. Target Field in downtown Minneapolis. Class A, AA, AAA, and 4A in that order going on here for today to crown those state champions. So for today, Class A getting underway at 10 this morning. Red Lake County representing Section 8A gets Medelia. It's the number 2 versus the 1 seed. So a 1-2 matchup, 10 a.m. at Target Field for that state championship. For third place, Murray County Central, the 4 seed, defeated number 3 Southridge on Friday 5-4. And the Consolation Championship, congratulations out to Brandon Evansville. They represented Section 6A. And Brandon Evansville gets a 6-0 victory over the number 5 seed Ogilvie. So Brandon Evansville finishing a 5th at the state tournament. Ogilvie takes 6th in Class A. For Class AA, the championship, 1 o'clock this afternoon. It'll be number 3, Glencoe Silver Lake, taking on number 1, St. Cloud Cathedral. That's the matchup at 1 o'clock for Class AA's championship today. For third place, Windham Merriam. They were the 7th seed. They knocked off Perham in the quarterfinals, and they win third place as they defeated Cotter Hope 9-7. So Cotter Hope will finish in 4th. And the Perham Yellow Jackets did come back, win their final two matchups, 13-3 over Aiken and 10-0 over Minnehaha Academy on Friday afternoon. So Perham finishes 5th, and Minnehaha Academy will take 6th in Class AA. For Class AAA, your championship gets underway at 4:30 this afternoon at Target Field. It'll be a number 2 Matamidi, number 1 Totino Grace, a 1-2 matchup for the AAA baseball championship later today. For third place, number 3 Mankato West defeated number 5 St. Thomas Academy 8-6. And for fifth place, Ricori representing 8-3A, they won their final two matchups 4-1 over Delano and 2-1 over Grand Rapids. So Ricori will take fifth place, Grand Rapids 6th in Class 3A. And the Big School Championship will close out the action tonight, 7:30 at Target Field. It is number 2 Champlain Park taking on number 4 Rosemont for the 4A championship tonight. Third place goes to the 1 seed Farmington. They defeated number 3 Dinah 9-5 for third, and Andover knocked off Monticello representing 8-4A. The Magic take a loss 10-6, so Andover finishes in 5th. Monticello will take 6th place all at the state baseball championships, with everything in the elimination rounds concluding on Friday. Just the championship, 4 matches set for today, 10 a.m. through about 9 o'clock tonight. Everything going on to wrap up the baseball season in high school sports. In our statewide sports headlines, the Minnesota Twins took 2 of 3 from St. Louis. They get a victory yesterday at Target Field as pinch hitter Ryan Kreidler ended up delivering a 2-out double in the 8th inning. That put Minnesota up for good, 5-4. The Cardinals in 2nd place in the NAL Central. The Twins, they will remain in 3rd place in the AL Central, 38-31. Minnesota visits Texas tonight, 7:05 first pitch, 6:30 with the pregame show on KDLM. Minnesota Lynx look to bounce back from Saturday's loss to Vegas. They get a home matchup tonight against the expansion Toronto Tempo at the Target Center. That game will tip off at 7 o'clock this evening in downtown Minneapolis. Nolan Teasley is rounding out the Minnesota Vikings front office. The Purple's new general manager hired a pair of assistant GMs on Friday. Andrew Healy and Trent Kirshner were both hired by the team. Healy comes over from the research department of the Cleveland Browns, while Kirshner was Seattle's vice president of player personnel last year. Kirshner is a Minnesota native. And the Vikings continue to perform and get underway with some OTAs. They'll be at the TCO Performance Center today, the final week of voluntary organizing organized team activities. This week's workouts will run today through Thursday. And that's Check the Sports Headlines. I'm David Kinderman.
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1: That's 280-1820.
2: Yes, thank you.
1: Hey, appreciate the call. Bye-bye. Hi, you're up next on Swap and Shop.

0: Yeah.
1: I'm turning my radio down. All right, here we go. I've got a 1984 Huntsman motorhome that I want to get rid of. It needs full restoration. I put new tires on it just before I blew the engine.
2: All righty.
1: So, that's the only thing you won't have to replace, I guess. But my phone number is 218-396-0438.
2: Already 396-0438.
1: That's it.
2: All right, I do appreciate it. Thank you.
1: Appreciate it. Thank you, guys.
2: You bet. Bye bye. Good morning. You're up next on Swap and Shop.
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2: That's 289-5246.
3: Yep, thanks.
2: You bet. 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
3: You too.
2: Bye-bye. Bye. 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
4: Good morning. I have 3 items for sale. One is it's a brand new, still in the original packaging, AMS bull fishing retriever. It's the pro edition. They're about 150 new, and I'd like to get about $65 for it. Again, it's still in the original packaging, been used.
2: Would you explain that item to me, but just go a little slower because I missed everything you said.
4: I'm sorry.
2: That's all right.
4: Yeah, it's an AMS bull fishing reel for bull fishing.
2: Oh, gotcha. All right, now I'm with you.
4: Okay, and it's a Retriever Pro, which is a very good reel, and they're about 150 new. It's still in the original packaging, never been used, and I'd like to get $65 for it.
2: All right.
4: I have an 18-foot heavy hauler boat trailer, steel. It's both bunk boards and rollers with an adjustable arm. And I'd like $295 for that. And then I have a 17-foot Highlander steel trailer, and I'd like the same $295 for that. Both have permanent license on the boat trailers.
2: Okay.
4: And my phone number is 310-704-9137.
2: That's 310-704-9137.
4: Yep.
2: All right. Appreciate the call. Thanks.
4: Thank you very much.
2: You bet. Bye. Bye-bye. Hi, you're up next on Swap and Shop.
5: Good morning. To all the gardeners out there, I have some free cabbage plants to give away. Give me a call at 218-234-0190, and I'm in Lake Park.
2: All righty, that number is 234-0190.
5: Yes, thank you.
2: I do appreciate it. Thank you. Bye-bye. Good morning. You're up next on Swap and Shop.
6: Hi, good morning. 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
2: 701-200-1627.
6: Thank you.
2: Hey, appreciate the call. Thank you. Bye-bye. Good morning. You're up next on Swap and Shop.
0: Yeah, good morning. I've got a 2014 Bobcat excavator, like a mini hole or a track hole. It's a E35. 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Two buckets with it, one 18-inch, one 36-inch, and it's in really good shape. Asking $25,000. Phone number is 849-7564.
2: That's 849-7564.
0: That's me. Thank you.
2: I do appreciate it. Thank you.
0: Yep.
2: Bye-bye. Good morning. You're up next on Swap and Shop.
7: Yes, I got something for you wind lovers out there. We got some Harley Davidson brand travel bags. I think they call them like tea bags or something like that. And yep. There's three pieces to them. One is a waterproof one. And then there's one big one. And then a smaller one, like probably a day bag or something. And I'm located in the Osage area, and we're thinking like $125 or the best offer.
2: For the whole package?
7: The whole shooting match. Yeah. We sold the bikes and...
2: Oh, man.
7: Anyway, yeah, I'd happy. 218-536-1195.
2: That's 536-1195.
7: Correct.
2: All right. I do appreciate the call. Have a good one.
7: Yep. Thank you for the show.
2: You bet. Bye-bye. Good morning. You're up next on Swap and Shop.
8: Good morning. I'm looking for a full-size camper. They measure them different ways, but a medium-sized camper, the kind that you walk into, not a fold-up camper and not a fifth-wheel camper, the kind that's pulled by a bumper hitch, you know.
2: Yeah.
8: Preferably have one, find one that's stored undercover, you know, not left out to weather. I think that's all I need is just that. And, oh, earlier, I think your first caller had one for sale. Can you tell me what that number was?
2: That was a utility trailer?
8: I thought it was a camper. Maybe wrong.
2: Well, there was the second call was a... Huntsman motorhome that needs complete restoration.
8: Oh, I'm not into that. Okay.
2: I can do small jobs. Yeah. I'm with you there. I'm in the same club. Your phone number, please.
8: 218-298-2423.
2: That's 298-2423.
8: Correct.
2: All righty. We got you. Appreciate the call.
8: Thank you.
2: You bet. Bye bye. And our final call. Good morning. You're on Swap and Shop.
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2: 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Bye-bye.
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2: 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KRCQ Color Radar weather, courtesy of Lake Sports Shop in Detroit Lakes. Get ready for Dad's Day. Yeah, no doubt about it. Blue sky, few thin clouds rolling through our listening area. An overcast kind of Monday shaping up. Some thunder likely late this afternoon. 75 or day high west winds, 10 to 15 miles an hour. Scattered thunderstorms likely early tonight. Otherwise, cloudy. Back down to about 46 with northwest winds and 5 to 15. A mix of sun and clouds Tuesday, 72 or day high. Northwest winds, 5 to 15. Tomorrow night, 51 under a cloudy sky. There's still a 50-50 chance of some scattered precip with those southwest winds under 10 miles an hour. We do have sunshine. We're at 62 degrees. West winds at 6 miles an hour. It's 8:42.
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0: 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All My Exes Live in Texas. Takes me back to pure country. Remember George Strait's film? Yeah. And Sam Elliott. And was it Isabel? Was it Isabel Glasser or was it Leslie Ann Warren? I can't remember who he's dancing with in the old gin mill. Yeah, and he's singing along with George's song, All My Exes Live in Texas. There you go. 8:52, it was a memory. All right, 8 away from 9 o'clock. 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
1: Detroit Lakes Chiropractic and Dr. Tom Wilson. They have a neuropathy program there that has been helping a lot of folks. And Dr. Tom, in the past, we've heard you refer to medical care as an investment. Can you clarify, what do you mean when you use language like that, an investment?
2: Yeah, so, you know, our process basically is have a consultation, an assessment, preliminarily wise, to determine if somebody might be a candidate for a program that we could highly predict that we can help or be relatively certain. So we go through a screening process. Half the people I talk to don't have neuropathy. They may have something else similar, but sometimes we have solutions for that too, where they've failed with other solutions that they've tried. So we go through the assessment, and if I determine that they're highly likely to be helped and it's a worthwhile endeavor for them, and we take that very seriously, we then can suggest options for getting their neuropathy better. And that's all about quality of life for these people. And one thing it comes down to is Medicare oftentimes doesn't cover things to treat chronic conditions. It's not just neuropathy, whether you see me or your medical doctor or any number of procedures that are relatively new, there may not be coverage. So then it gets down to a person literally paying out of pocket. And the way to frame this up, because people sometimes say, well, this is what it's going to cost me. And I understand that. I've been in that situation myself. But really what you want to do is, what will it cost me if I don't get this better? How is my quality of life going to be? Can I perform? Can I function? Can I be active? Can I sleep? Not only that, as you go on later and neuropathy progresses and you can't walk, you got to use a walker. God forbid you're somebody that loses a foot because you're diabetic or something of that nature. Then what you have to do is say, well, what does it cost to be in assisted living? Well, I know what that is. $5,000, $6,000, $7,000, $8,000 a month, nursing home, $10,000 to $15,000 a month. So I think the proper way to do it, and that's not for me ever to decide, is for people to say, what's going to cost me if I don't get better? How much of my quality of life am I willing to give up? And how do I want to live out from age 60 to 70 or 70 to 80 or 80 to even 90? So that's really the way to look at it. But like I said, that's not my decision. But if you're interested in at least having a conversation and finding out if maybe you're a candidate, but we can help, feel free to give us a call. 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
1: ABC News, I'm Sherry Preston. After the announcement of the tentative peace deal between the U.S. and Iran, Vice President J.D. Vance tells ABC News the agreement gives two choices.
2: If they continue to try to rebuild their nuclear program, this deal ensures they will never have the resources in order to do that. On the other hand, if the Iranians are willing to give a long-term commitment, along with proper verification to giving up that nuclear weapon, we're willing to welcome them into the world economy to lift some sanctions and to turn over a new leaf in that relationship.
1: The deal calls for the reopening of the Strait of Hormuz, but sets up a 60-day ceasefire to allow for negotiations about Iran's nuclear program. It's set to be signed Friday. President Trump arrives soon for the G7 summit in the French Alps, a religious site in Ukraine, sacred to Orthodox Christians, struck during Russian attacks overnight. The attacks also leaving at least 11 people dead. This is ABC News. Quite the birthday present for President Trump last night, that big UFC cage match set up on the White House lawn.
3: The president and first lady sat ringside. The match is happening inside an arena built just for the event, including a custom-built octagon under a massive overhead structure called the Claw. 14 athletes competed in 7 fights.
4: Gotta thank President Trump for making this happen.
3: It's the first professional sporting event ever held on White House grounds. Allison Kosick, ABC News, New York.
1: A new trade war is brewing, and this one could hit your next glass of wine. President Trump is now threatening a 100% tariff on French wine unless France gets rid of its 3% tax on tech companies. Some luxury watches are disappearing forever. Reuters says several models from brands like Omega and Tag Heuer are being melted down when they're sold because the gold in the watch is worth more than the watch itself. Sherry Preston, ABC News.
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7: Thunderstorms likely today, otherwise cloudy skies with a few peaks of sun. Daytime highs approaching 75. Westerly winds 10 to 15 miles per hour. Cloudy skies expected tonight, storms likely, lows level off around 46. Mainly sunny skies tomorrow, highs level off around 72. Right now, it's 66 degrees. I'm staff meteorologist Jennifer Wojcicki.
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15: 5 minutes after the hour of 9 o'clock, 9:05. Let's head on over to Auction Block in Audubon. We catch up with my buddy Lynn. How are you, my friend?
16: I'm doing really well. Really well. One of these mornings, I'm going to be practicing my auction chant when you call. But
15: there, let's hear a little bit.
16: I cut it out too. No, we can't. We can't. I get paid to do that. Nice. So you come on out here with some cash, and I will do it for you.
15: All right. It's when I was still, you know, with the Fat Cats and every band I've ever been in, I play for free. I get paid to set up and tear down. So there you go.
16: You know,
15: I know exactly. I know exactly what you're talking about. I do. Yeah,
16: when I went to auctioneering school, this was way back in the late 90s, when I went to, down there, and that's what our Rich Haas was my instructor's name, and that's what he told us. You don't ever do an auction chant for free. You always make somebody show you some cash, and then you auction up to that amount of money, and then you say sold, and you pull it out of their hand.
15: There you go. I'll take that. Yeah. It's wonderful. That is wonderful advice. Hey, another week. Here we go. We have cooled down. We're pretty much close to normal now. This is kind of the norm, you know what I mean?
16: Yes.
15: Yeah.
16: Yeah, we were discussing that a little bit ago. Maybe it's because I'm a little, overweight or whatever, but, man, I like the weather. I could do with, with a little less wind here. But,
15: right.
16: The little bit cooler weather, it's still shorts and T-shirt weather for me, and, I love it. You can do things outside.
15: Other than
16: last night, I noticed that there's, the mosquitoes are starting to come around.
15: Yeah, I know. I'm with you. And let's say being with the grandkids, whether we're outside, especially once they've been outside or I've been outside and stuff like, check for ticks. Here we go. It's that time of year again. Yeah.
16: Yep.
15: Wood ticks and mosquitoes. True. Man.
16: Yeah.
15: I'll take that. But I'll take gardener snakes. I'll take that over crocodiles and hurricanes. In spiders.
16: Yeah, absolutely. And the good news is we're only, a couple months away from our first frost. So that'll take
15: shush care now.
16: Of the,
15: you just shush.
16: Take care of the bugs.
15: So we got that to look forward to. Hey, I'll tell you, we look forward to our sales each and every week at Auction Block. What's going on this week?
16: Yeah, absolutely. We've got a really, really large sale, a real large auction here on Wednesday of this week. I think it might even run Wednesday and Thursday. Quite a few items here selling this week, including, I don't even know where I should start. Hey, we had a bunch of trailers here. Got a really nice Great Dane step deck, aluminum steel combination. It's a 53-102. So we're selling that trailer this week. And then also this is something everybody can use. It's a 16-foot 2023 SureTrack, 14,000-pound axles, tandem axles in that. Perfect trailer to pull your side-by-side, your lawnmower. Even a skid steer is heavy enough you could haul your skid steer, whatnot, on it. So just a handy, handy trailer sitting here on our lot that we're selling this week. And darn near brand new, very little use on that trailer. So selling those two trailers, many more trailers we're selling this week as well. And then, for the construction guys, mechanics, farmers, whatever you say, here we have a Ford cargo van that's set up as a mechanic truck with a Miller Bobcat 225G welder generator with oil and gas engine, 275 hours on that welder generator. And I got a video, couple videos of it running and working. I even did a little welding with it on a video, so works perfectly. Ingersoll Rand air compressor in that van as well, along with hose reel, parts cabinets, work lights, the whole bit there. So great little service truck there for someone. And then man alive, I guess many other attachments and air compressors and whatnot we're selling this week too. So very, very large auction, like I said. So yeah, come on and check it out, I guess, at Auction Block.
15: And we want people to get, how do they get a hold of you? Why not tell people how they can get a hold of you? How can they get all of the info, Sire?
16: Yeah, absolutely. Like I said, just check out the website at auctionblock.com. Otherwise, stop on in here at the office at 587 Main Street here in Audubon, right along Highway 10. Otherwise, give us a call at 218-483-7880 or reach me on my cell phone at 218-779-9308.
15: And all of this information, as you mentioned, online at auctionblock.com.
16: That is correct.
15: All right, my friend. Have yourself a wonderful week.
16: We will try. You too.
15: All right, brother.
16: I hope you get out on your motorcycle a little bit more enjoy the weather.
15: As long as the rain holds off, I'll be in the wind.
16: Yeah.
15: I will be. All right. And real quick, how's the racing going? Have you been out since last time we chatted?
16: I've only, I think I've raced three times this year. Twice in Fargo and once in Glendon, and it's gone okay.
15: Good.
16: You know, it's a guy could always ask for better, you know, and but it could be a lot worse too. So no, we're happy with where we are, I guess. So
15: that's your version of wind therapy.
16: Yeah, that's right.
15: It is.
16: That's right.
15: It is.
16: Yeah. Driving into a fire suit and into a hot cockpit.
15: Oh my! Yeah, that's degrees. Yeah.
16: It's enjoyable.
15: Yeah. I love it. I love it. On that note, my friend, you have a great week. We'll talk soon.
16: You too.
15: Take care.
16: See you later.
15: Bye bye. 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
1: Thunderstorms likely today. Otherwise, cloudy skies with a few peaks of sun. Daytime highs approaching 75. Westerly winds 10 to 15 miles per hour. Cloudy skies expected tonight. Storms likely. Lows level off around 46. Mainly sunny skies tomorrow. Highs level off around 72. Right now, it's 66 degrees. I'm staff meteorologist Jennifer Wojcicki.
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0: 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Wade Hayes wraps up the All Requests 9 o'clock work block. Old enough to know better. We heard from Dottie West, Ronnie Millsap, Clint Black, all of your favorites, including new artists Jordan Davis, Cody Johnson, and many more. Vince Gill in the mix as well. 9:50, I'm coming back with Low Cash. Hang tight.
1: Hey, Tony, how you doing today? 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
1: ABC News, I'm Sherry Preston. Vice President J.D. Vance calls it a big win for anyone who cares about stability in the Middle East. The U.S. and Iran reaching a deal to extend the ceasefire for another 60 days and to reopen the Strait of Hormuz. Iran saying it will dismantle its nuclear program and stop funding of terrorist organizations in exchange for the lifting of international sanctions.
2: We're willing to give significant sanctions relief if the Iranians make the kind of long-term commitments that are necessary to be a normal country, to give up their nuclear weapons program, to stop funding terrorist activities all over the Middle East.
1: That's Vance on ABC News. The G7 summit getting underway this week in the French Alps. The Iran war, one of the topics. President Trump saying the Europeans didn't do enough to help in the conflict. Fox Corporation's buying the streaming platform Roku in a cash and stock deal valued at approximately $22 billion. The deal gives Fox access to the Roku channel. This is ABC News. The New York Knicks waited 53 years for another NBA championship, and they got one. They'll get a ticker tape parade in Lower Manhattan on Thursday. Last night on the ice, a drought that wasn't quite so long ended for the Carolina Hurricanes. Here's ABC's Chuck Sievertson.
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1: Bidding wars for homes may be fading away. A new report from Realtor.com says the long-running sellers market may be losing steam. Homes are sitting on the market longer than they have the last few years. Sherry Preston, ABC News.
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8: Real Country Weather. Thunderstorms likely today. Otherwise, cloudy skies with a few peaks of sun. Daytime high is approaching 75. Westerly winds 10 to 15 miles per hour. Cloudy skies expected tonight. Storms likely. Lows level off around 46. Mainly sunny skies tomorrow. Highs level off around 72. Right now, it's 66 degrees. I'm staff meteorologist Jennifer Wojcicki.
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0: Stay country or die trying. That's Blake Shelton here on Real Country. Hope your Monday's doing great. Let's cross off a couple of items on the country music news list. Dolly Parton has partnered with Community Coffee for Cup of Ambition. It's a coffee that takes its name from her hit 9 to 5. The coffee is going to make its debut at Dolly's Tennessean Travel Stop, which opens just south of Nashville on June 24th. And later this year, Cup of Ambition will roll out nationwide in both ground and K-cups. And Justin Morris had to take some time off the road. Clint Black is going to replace him on Riley Green's Cowboy as It Gets tour for 3 shows, June 18th, 19th, and 20th.
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7: Thunderstorms likely today. Otherwise, cloudy skies with a few peaks of sun. Daytime highs approaching 75. Westerly winds 10 to 15 miles per hour. Cloudy skies expected tonight. Storms likely. Lows level off around 46. Mainly sunny skies. Tomorrow, highs level off around 72. Currently, it's 68 degrees. I'm staff meteorologist Jennifer Wojcicki.
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9: 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Corn is up on fund and technical buying. July corn up 2 1/2 at 4.15 1/4. September corn up 2 1/4 at 4.23. The wheat complex is mostly lower. Live cattle are mostly higher. 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June lives down 2 at 249.85. August feeders up 117 at 358.60. Hogs are mixed on spread trade. July lean hogs are up 60 cents at 98.05. August lean hogs are unchanged at 96.35. I'm Megan Grebner. Brownfield Ag News.
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0: Real Country with Ricky Van Shelton. Let's talk about some new music that came out on Friday. Keith Urban's new album is called Flow State. Do you know what yacht rock is? Yacht rock are those kind of soft hits from the late 70s, early 80s. You might see Toto on a yacht rock playlist or maybe the Pina Colada song. Well, Keith Urban's Flow State album is described as yacht rock covers from the 1970s, and it's pretty good. Midland has a new album out there called Stages. That's available too.
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1: ABC News, I'm Sherry Preston. After the announcement of a tentative peace deal between the U.S. and Iran, the Strait of Hormuz is expected to reopen this week. ABC's Karen Travers has more from Geneva, where the G7 summit will be held in the French Alps.
2: The deal was signed digitally. That's what Vice President Vance told GMA. The deal was actually signed yesterday by the U.S. and Iran. But there is an expectation that there will be a formal signing ceremony here in Geneva at the end of the week, and that Vice President Vance would likely take part in that.
1: For the first time since April, gas prices have fallen below $4 a gallon. Gas Buddy says the average price is now $3.99 a gallon. Investigators in Missouri are still trying to figure out what caused the crash that led to the deaths of a pilot and 11 skydivers. Their plane went down about an hour outside of Kansas City soon after takeoff. Fox is buying Roku, the $22 billion deal, giving Fox access to more than 100 million global streaming households. This is ABC News. Much discussion about the war in Iran, but overnight in Ukraine, a reminder that war is still raging. ABC's Tom Sufi-Burridge has more from the Foreign Desk.
3: Video from Ukraine's emergency services shows the golden-domed roof of the 11th century Uspensky Cathedral on fire. On a visit to the site to survey the damage, Ukraine's President Zelensky said the building, which sits within a sacred monastery, was struck by a Russian drone. That monastery, known as the Lavra, is not just one of the holiest sites in Ukraine, but all Orthodox Christian countries, including Russia. Hours after the attack, Moscow claimed, without evidence, that the building had been hit by an American-made Patriot air defense missile. Tom Sufi-Burridge, ABC News. At the Foreign Desk.
1: Britain joining Australia, Brazil, and Indonesia, as well as several other countries, in banning social media for kids under the age of 16. Greece, France, and Denmark are considering similar bans. Sherry Preston, ABC News.
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6: Country weather. Thunderstorms likely today, otherwise cloudy skies with a few peaks of sun. Daytime highs approaching 75. Westerly winds 10 to 15 miles per hour. Cloudy skies expected tonight, storms likely, lows level off around 46. Mainly sunny skies tomorrow, highs level off around 72. Currently 70. I'm staff meteorologist Jennifer Wojcicki.
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0: George Strait fixing to be part of Alan Jackson's farewell show on the 27th in Nashville at Nissan Stadium where the Titans play. Real country, CBS News did a poll to find out how many of us believe intelligent life exists beyond Earth. It found that most of us do, and some think aliens may have already made contact. About 20% of Americans say extraterrestrials have already visited Earth, while many others expect contact at some point in the future.
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5: Real country weather.
6: Thunderstorms likely today. Otherwise, cloudy skies with a few peaks of sun. Daytime highs approaching 75. Westerly winds 10 to 15 miles per hour. Cloudy skies expected. Tonight, storms likely. Lows level off around 46. Mainly sunny skies. Tomorrow, highs level off around 72. Currently 70. I'm staff meteorologist Jennifer Wojcicki.
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0: he goes, Thomas Rhett's father, Rhett Akins. That ain't my truck. No, it's not. I'm a Chevy guy myself. It's real country. Fun facts, we're born with only two natural fears, the fear of falling and the fear of loud sounds. Not quite sure how they figured this out, but that's what it says. All other fears and phobias are learned or acquired later in life. And the reason a zero is called love in tennis most likely comes from the French word for the egg, which is l'œuf, since an egg looks like a zero. Bet you didn't know that, but now you do.
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1: Country. ABC News, I'm Michelle Franzen. In France, President Trump has arrived for the G7 summit this week, meeting with French President Emmanuel Macron and telling reporters he believes terms of the deal with Iran will be finalized later this week.
2: The deal's all signed, and the strait is already partially opened. As you know, they're doing a little hunting for a couple of mines that they've already found, but it's essentially ships are starting to go out now. On Friday, it'll be completely opened.
1: But today, the U.S. Navy issuing a maritime advisory to ships in the region, saying the U.S. blockade of Iranian ports will remain in effect until the agreement is formally completed. In Missouri, federal investigators beginning to collect evidence today of that deadly skydiving plane crash over the weekend, 65 miles outside Kansas City. The pilot, along with 11 skydivers, were killed when the plane went down shortly after takeoff from Butler Memorial Airport. The cause remains unknown. On Wall Street, stocks are up. This is ABC News. Dangerous heat unfolding up and down the West Coast.
3: The Central Valley of California, from Bakersfield up to Fresno, heat advisories right through today and tomorrow. Temperatures around 100. How about Chico up to Redding? Highs up to 110 degrees. And the dangerous heat wave spreading into coastal areas of the Pacific Northwest. We're talking Medford all the way up to Seattle. Really centered on Portland, Oregon. Extreme heat warnings there, 95 to 100. And temperatures at night, you don't get much relief, only falling down into the 60s and lower 70s. Meteorologist Jeff Smith, ABC News.
1: A new way for the FBI to take on hackers. The agency says it's built a replica town where law enforcement officials will be trained by simulating real worlds like cyber attacks. The fake town is located in Alabama. Homes, a hotel, a courthouse, and 200 servers have been set up. An FBI report says there was nearly $21 billion in losses due to cybercrime just in 2025. Michelle Franzen, ABC News.
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7: 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And boy, it was a busy weekend there, especially on Friday and Saturday night for everything going on in New York Mills. The Ronald McDonald House ride wrapped up on Saturday, and the Great American Think-Off was also a Saturday. So yeah, lots of things happening out and about. What a weekend it was. Now, Saturday did turn out to be a bit cloudier and more consistent clouds than I thought. I was hoping to be more partly sunny and, you know, at least have a little bit of sunshine. But when I was out for a few hours on kind of mid to late afternoon rains, or yeah, it just wasn't a lot of sunshine. It was kind of just a cloudy, dreary day, a bit on the cool side, but comfortable. And then yesterday it was almost all sunshine and very few clouds that were out and about. So yeah, it was just kind of a weird weekend in that regard. Into the middle of the month here today, and yet we're having temperatures that are actually below average and dew points that are so low, it's hardly worth recognizing at this point. We're at 47 on the dew point. Anything less than 62 is usually pretty good. So we're way below, being in just a comfortable category. And it looks like we're going to be staying most of that here this week. I haven't heard any big monster warm-ups. And yeah, we're mid-70s today, lower 70s tomorrow, mid-60s Wednesday, Thursday, near 70 on Friday, near 75 and 75 Saturday and Sunday, but that's a little bit farther on out there. So, yeah, not looking at a lot of heat, not a bunch of above average temps by any stretch. So we're either at or a little bit below as we go here this week as a big overview. Now, we do have some more rain coming into the forecast, and some of that could be as early as later this afternoon. Let me go back. Forgot to look at the radar here. Yeah, there's not much out there right now. There are a few showers as you get up towards Crookston to Red Lake Falls. Those are just some very light, may not be hitting the ground. So what is more noticeable is the bigger mass that goes from west of Winnipeg, heading down towards Devil's Lake to Minot, then down to Bismarck. So there's actually a lot in central North Dakota, and those showers are, yes, moving in our direction. Now, what I see is mostly green, so light to moderate rain, a little bit of yellow, which would be just a thunderstorm, and very little red at this time, meaning more of the severe weather. Keep an eye on that. It will be moving on into the area, so expect, even though I'm seeing some blue sky right now, the farther northwest and west you go, probably those clouds are going to start thickening on up, but we do have some showers mid to late afternoon into the evening hours. Hanson's Plumbing and Heating has this rundown of the KRCQ Color Radar Weather. Real country weather. So becoming more cloudy, scattered showers, and yes, a thunderstorm or two could rumble through the area. Temperatures climb through the 70s, and we're already in the 70s. A west wind at 5 to 15. Tonight, scattered showers and thunderstorms, earlier the better. As we get towards and after midnight, may still be some lingering flurries. There may be some lingering light snow, but not all that much. Low down to about 46, a northwest wind at 5 to 15. Morning sunshine will give way to a few clouds at times, but partly sunny, partly cloudy, 72. Not too bad of a day for tomorrow. Tuesday night, we do have clouds rolling back in, a few scattered showers late, and a low down to 50. Wednesday has some scattered showers and thunderstorms, mid-60s. Showers continue into Wednesday night, then wrap up, and then right now Thursday and Friday look good. We're looking at clouds in 65 Thursday, partly cloudy and 70 for us on Friday. But again, farther on down, the forecast is a little bit more iffy at this point. But we do have some scattered rain starting sometime this afternoon from the northwest to the southeast. So as you get up towards Ada compared to maybe Fergus Falls or an Alexandria, probably not going to have those rain showers until a little bit later on this afternoon. So just be aware of the weather from the northwest. See where we stand with the current conditions. Run down that KRCQ Almanac. All coming up after this from Hanson's Plumbing and Heating.
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7: The Almanac, June 15th, halfway through the 6 month, getting to the halfway mark of the year on July 1st. We have the year, this date in 1933, when we had a 96 degree temperature. Looking at 1917, so even farther back for the record low, and it did get below freezing. June 15th, 1917, we were at 29. So 96 and 29 will remain on both sides for another year. We average 76. We expect to be right in that 75, 76 degree range. There'll be many that'll be above that, but that's here in Detroit Lakes, averaging 76. 53 is the overnight low. We'll say it's been some very comfortable and even chilly nights at times, depending on if you keep your windows open or if you're higher up or lower down. So it just depends on some of that conditions there. But at least at my place, it has been a little bit on the chilly side, but it feels so nice after all those 90 degrees and upper 80s and even the humidity that we've had already this spring. And again, summer begins on Sunday, so this was our final spring weekend we just passed. We do have Saturday left to go. Sunday is when summer comes in, so it's kind of a split weekend in that regard. I do have the sun setting at 9:19, 9 hours, 10 minutes from right now. And we do have the sun rising right around 5:30 tomorrow morning. Pressure at 29.95, winds out of the west-southwest at 8 to 12. I do have a dew point of 48 now and a temperature of 72. So only expecting a couple of degree warm up here. It's really going to depend on the amount of sunshine. Again, maybe farther off to the south and east where it may have blue sky a little bit longer. It could be a little bit warmer. But yeah, nothing too much out of the ordinary for this time of the year. So as we sit with 72 degrees, partly, the clouds are pretty thin. Let's go partly cloudy here at the KRCQ studios. Not real thick cloud cover at this point, but that will be a changing. So get your noon hour walk in or get outside and take a little bit of a nice fresh walk around the building. If nothing else, we're on your parking lot just to get outside for a few moments here before we get those clouds and rain showers later in the day. Run down some news from the newsroom coming up. Funeral announcements on the way. More weather and sports as well. Getting through the first half hour, and then we'll get to some David Ball, Mark Chestnut. 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
15: From the newsroom, I'm Ryan Cunningham. Two people were hurt in a five-vehicle crash on Highway 10 in Lake Park Thursday afternoon. State troopers say at the intersection of Highway 10 and 2nd Street around 12:30, a rear-end chain reaction occurred involving five vehicles. 86-year-old DeForest Malstrom of Detroit Lakes and 35-year-old Randall Doden of Moorhead transported to Essentia Health St. Mary's in Detroit Lakes for treatment of non-life-threatening injuries. A Frazee woman facing felony charges for damaging her boyfriend's pickup with an axe. 19-year-old Casey Lee Gullickson made her first court appearance Thursday. First-degree damage to property. Becker County prosecutors say that in December, Detroit Lakes police responded to a property damage report. The victim left a residence to complete work and got a call later from Gullickson asking how his truck looked now. Officers observed damage to the driver's side windows, rear cab windows, and one passenger side window of the pickup. Also punctures to the rear of the cab consistent with damage from an axe. There was an axe located on the back of the cab. The victim's TV, gaming console, and fan were also damaged, total of $4,200 in damage. A Pelican Rapids man was originally charged with kidnapping, burglary, and robbery, sentenced to 2 months in custody. 29-year-old Alberto Ramirez was sentenced to 60 days in Otter Tail County custody, 5 years probation after he pleaded to second-degree burglary in April. Prosecutors say that Pelican Rapids police responded to a break-in at an apartment and found one victim had been assaulted. It had to do with stolen liquor from a liquor store. That's the latest in news. I'm Ryan Cunningham.
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17: Minnesota News Network, I'm Tasha Radel. Minnesota is hosting the Special Olympics USA Games this summer, and our state won't just be welcoming athletes from across the country. Hundreds of Minnesotans will be competing, too. Spokeswoman Molly Gallatin.
18: Minnesota is one of our largest contingents, so there will be
11: just under 3,000 athletes from 52 state programs. Minnesota athletes will be the largest delegation, and they're just a little bit under 300 total athletes competing at the games.
17: The games will run June 20th through the 26th. Sunday marked 1 year since the shootings that forever changed Minnesota politics. Former House Speaker Emerita Melissa Hortman, her husband Mark, and their dog Gilbert were killed in a politically motivated attack at their Brooklyn Park home. A Hector man was killed in a semi-SUV crash in Renville County Friday afternoon. This is MNN.
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7: 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Trey Beauchamp, age 16, of Nantahawish, passed away on Tuesday, June 9th, at his home, surrounded by the love of his family and under the care of HIA Hospice, following a brief and courageous battle with cancer. Funeral services will be held at the Nantahawish Sports Complex Tuesday the 16th at 11 a.m. All-night wake services will begin on Monday the 15th at 5 p.m. with a ceremony at 7 and continue until the time of the funeral on Tuesday. The arrangements for Trey Beauchamp of Nantahawish have been arranged and entrusted to the Anderson Family Funeral Home of Minomin. 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
7: Real Country 102.3 as we get to 19 minutes, now past 12 noon. Oh, the train has stopped all of a sudden. It was slowing down and now has come to a complete stop. But I still got some blue skies out the window at this point above the train. So we're going to enjoy that sunshine while we have it. We do have quite a bit of light to moderate rain as it stands right now. Forecast does say thunderstorms. So we'll see if some of the intensity comes on in. We're not having a huge, we're not at 90 degrees on the temp. We're not in the 60s or anything like that on the dew point. So conditions indicate that we shouldn't have anything too severe. Doesn't mean we can't, just means that it's less likely. So we'll see how things do to develop as we get, mid-afternoon, but, 3, 4 o'clock today into the evening hours here tonight. And here's the updated forecast from the National Weather Service, and all being brought to you by Laney's at the Lakes. Real Country Weather. Clouds rolling in after some sunshine. So again, the farther east, southeast you go, more sunshine for the day. Clouds and the increasing chance for scattered showers and thunderstorms. Temperatures climb through the 70s. They've upped it now to 77 from 75. Winds out of the west at 5 to 15, a few gusts at 20 plus. Tonight, scattered showers and thunderstorms likely. Temps at 45. On the overnight, a northwest wind at 5 to 15. Tomorrow looks good through the afternoon. Plenty of sunshine in 72. West winds at 5 to 15. And then another round of some scattered showers Tuesday night. Temps fall to 52. Wednesday, probably going to be more cloudy and not as nice with some thunderstorms in 65. Showers ending Wednesday night, and right now Thursday and Friday looking good. Although more clouds on Thursday than sunshine in 65. Friday has more sunshine than clouds and 70. So we'll see how it goes. But I think we're going to be at and a little bit below average for most of this week. Plus, again, the opportunity for some more rain coming our way as soon as later this afternoon. But it is coming in from the northwest to the southeast, so areas up by Crookston and heading towards Ada and then heading towards Detroit Lakes and then moving its way southeast as the afternoon moves on. I do have the current conditions up next after this from Laney's at the Lakes.
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7: With winds out of the west-southwest at about 8 to 12 miles an hour, barometer is falling at 29.95. Again, very comfortable outside, 45 on the dew point. My temp has now made it to 73, so we're up a degree from the top of the hour. 73 degrees here at Real Country 102.3. Go back, take a look at our sports headlines. We've got boys baseball, which does remind me. I was going to bring that up earlier and forgot to do that. So let's see where we stand. We should have the first game in, which does include Red Lake. They are representing Section 8A, one of our local sections. They are taking on the number one team in Class A, and I forgot who that was right off top of my bat. It is Medelia. And it is Medelia that gets the victory 11-1. So they win in six innings at Target Field. So Red Lake County, which had the girls' softball team go as well, I think they finished third in the softball, though finished second at the state baseball championship. So the first four are in the books. It is Medelia in six, 11-1 over Red Lake County. Again, Murray Central over Southridge for third, and Brandon Evansville, another section representative. New York Mills represented 5A. Brandon Evansville in 6A, so they win fifth. So Brandon Evansville and Red Lake County, two of the three local representatives, do make it into the top six in a Class A baseball. So Class AA is going to get going with their action here in a little bit, and that is scheduled for the top of the hour. So we'll see St. Cloud Cathedral and Glencoe Silver Lake. Check in on those sports headlines coming up next.
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7: With a check of sports headlines, I'm David Kinderman. Boys baseball championships are set to begin today, starting at 10 this morning. Target Field in downtown Minneapolis. Class A, AA, AAA, and 4A in that order going on here for today to crown those state champions. So for today, Class A getting underway at 10 this morning. Red Lake County representing Section 8A gets Medelia. It's the number 2 versus the 1 seed. So 1-2 matchup, 10 a.m. at Target Field for that state championship. For third place, Murray County Central, the 4 seed, defeated number 3 Southridge on Friday 5-4. And the consolation championship, congratulations out to Brandon Evansville. They represented Section 6A. And Brandon Evansville gets a 6-0 victory over the number 5 seed Ogilvie. So Brandon Evansville finishing a 5th at the state tournament. Ogilvie takes 6th in Class A. For Class AA, the championship, 1 o'clock this afternoon. It'll be number 3, Glencoe Silver Lake, taking on number 1, St. Cloud Cathedral. That's the matchup at 1 o'clock for Class AA's championship today. For third place, Windham Merriam. They were the 7th seed. They knocked off Perham in the quarterfinals, and they win third place as they defeated Cotter Hope 9-7. So Cotter Hope will finish in 4th. And the Perham Yellow Jackets did come back, win their final two matchups, 13-3 over Aiken and 10-0 over Minnehaha Academy on Friday afternoon. So Perham finishes 5th, and Minnehaha Academy will take 6th in Class AA. For Class AAA, your championship gets underway at 4:30 this afternoon at Target Field. It'll be a number 2 Matamidi, number 1 Totino Grace, a 1-2 matchup for the AAA baseball championship later today. For third place, number 3 Mankato West defeated number 5 St. Thomas Academy 8-6. And for fifth place, Ricori representing 8-3A, they won their final two matchups 4-1 over Delano and 2-1 over Grand Rapids. So Ricori will take fifth place, Grand Rapids 6th in Class 3A. And the Big School Championship will close out the action tonight, 7:30 at Target Field. It is number 2 Champlain Park taking on number 4 Rosemount for the 4A championship tonight. Third place goes to the 1 seed Farmington. They defeated number 3 Dinah 9-5 for third, and Andover knocked off Monticello representing 8-4A. The Magic take a loss 10-6, so Andover finishes in 5th. Monticello will take 6th place all at the state baseball championships, with everything in the elimination rounds concluding on Friday. Just the championship, 4 matches set for today, 10 a.m. through about 9 o'clock tonight. Everything going on to wrap up the baseball season in high school sports. In our statewide sports headlines, the Minnesota Twins took 2 of 3 from St. Louis. They get a victory yesterday at Target Field as pinch hitter Ryan Kreidler ended up delivering a 2-out double in the 8th inning. That put Minnesota up for good, 5-4. The Cardinals in 2nd place in the NAL Central. The Twins, they will remain in 3rd place in the AL Central, 38-31. Minnesota visits Texas tonight, 7:05 first pitch, 6:30 with the pregame show on KDLM. Minnesota Lynx look to bounce back from Saturday's loss to Vegas. They get a home matchup tonight against the expansion Toronto Tempo at the Target Center. That game will tip off at 7 o'clock this evening in downtown Minneapolis. Nolan Teasley is rounding out the Minnesota Vikings front office. The Purple's new general manager hired a pair of

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6: Yeah,

0: Mr. Cody Johnson, The Fall. Mark Chestnut, David Ball, also in the musical mix, getting us back into the 90s there. Less than 20 now before the top of the hour. A little bit of blue sky still remains. Those clouds looking pretty thin, and the train still stopped here out the window. So I don't have as much of the sky to look at there, but really a nice day for right now. Again, the farther north and northwest, it's probably getting cloudy and the opportunity for some rain showers. That'll reach almost everybody as we go. It's a decent-sized mass, so at least everybody should get a little bit of rain. There will probably be pockets where it's going to be heavier rain, so do watch out for that once the rain starts to hit. Get those headlights on and drive carefully here for today, but a possibility of seeing some sun and some showers all at the same time. More of today's stars and legends. Maybe go back into the 80s for a couple of songs. Mel McDaniel, Tanya Tucker on the way. 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

0: classic Mel McDaniel. Baby's got her blue jeans on. Tanya Tucker before that taking a little San Antonio stroll. Unfortunately, to second place for many in the NBA championship. Luka's into the Knicks. Many more wanted the Knicks to win, of course. First time in 53 years. And then we had the Stanley Cup wrap up over the weekend as well. So both the NBA and NHL are done. Drafts are just around the corner. Got baseball continuing. Twins take 2 out of 3, winning Friday and yesterday over the Cardinals. So not too bad overall for the weekend there. And again, we just had some beautiful weather, especially yesterday. Hopefully you took advantage of it. We're getting it right now, pretty much the same. Maybe a few more clouds out there today that we had yesterday, but that's going to be a change in. We got some showers moving on in. There's already been a couple of showers up along Highway 2, well, actually south of Highway 2, from Crookston back towards Climax down to about Ada, and one little shower between Ada and Manoma. That's not the big thing. A few showers west of Grand Forks. That's not the big area of precipitation. What is the bigger area is Winnipeg down towards Minot, back down to Bismarck. All that is coming off to the east to southeast and will be affecting us as the day progresses. So keep that in mind. Better chance for showers later this afternoon, and even a better chance for some showers tonight. But again, northwest to southeast, just depending on your location. We're working our way to the top of the hour, 10 minutes away from 1 o'clock. Don't forget tomorrow, the old-time variety dance at the Frazee Event Center is tomorrow from 1 to 4.
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3: Sun's still shining out there. 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The Bellamy Brothers on the way. And right now, this one from Crystal Gale. 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
1: ABC News, I'm Michelle Franz, and happening now in France, world leaders, including President Trump, arriving for this week's G7 summit. The president, meeting with France's leader earlier, told reporters that a new memo of understanding between the U.S. and Iran has been digitally signed and will be finalized, he says, Friday in Geneva. President Trump says the strait will be reopening fully and vowed that Iran will not control that critical shipping waterway.
2: It's toll free. We had a little argument on that. It's toll free. So I don't think we're going to need much help. But I don't think it's a bad idea to have a ship or two up here from a few countries.
1: Iran's foreign ministry also says that they will still collect what they call a service fee to help escort ships through the strait. Prices for a barrel of crude began to drop on word of a deal, and the U.S. gas prices also dipping below $4 a gallon. Extreme heat alerts stretching up and down the West Coast, with California's Central Valley along with the Pacific Northwest, Oregon facing triple-digit temperatures. This is ABC News. The FIFA World Cup now in full swing, with matches taking place in host countries Mexico, Canada, and the U.S. After the first U.S. match in Los Angeles, another U.S. city now preparing to host World Cup matches this week. But an incident involving the English national team, soccer team, and their equipment has led to a police investigation.
3: The English soccer squad made a cross-country trip from Florida to Missouri and had much of its equipment sent by truck. When the trailer was opened up in Kansas City, team officials found that autographed jerseys, goalkeeper gloves, cleats, and a World Cup soccer ball were gone. The two truck drivers have been arrested and charged with possessing $18,000 in stolen goods. The English team has recovered most of its gear. Jim Ryan, ABC News.
1: The New York Knicks, along with fans, continuing celebrations after the Knicks clinched the NBA championship over the weekend, beating the San Antonio Spurs in Game 5. New York City's mayor now announcing that the Knicks will be honored with a ticker tape parade this Thursday. Michelle Franz in ABC News.
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6: Country weather. Chance for storms this afternoon, otherwise a blend of clouds and sun. High temperatures reach up to 77, winds out of the west 10 to 20 miles per hour. Overcast skies tonight, thunderstorms likely, lows dip down to about 46. A blend of clouds and sun tomorrow, daytime highs approaching 72. Currently 75. I'm staff meteorologist Jennifer Wojcicki.
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As a comparison, the Super Bowl results in $5.3 billion lost in productivity, while March Madness causes $12 billion. 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
1: Strucker Wetmore and Real Country, Shotgun Taylor here. According to research, nearly 90% of U.S. adults say they like or even love leftovers, but 75% admit they throw out their leftovers at least once a week. My wife and I, we love leftovers. Actually, sometimes we make too much of something just so we have leftovers for the week. I know, we're crazy like that.
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5: Real country weather.
6: Chance of thunderstorms this afternoon. Otherwise, mainly cloudy skies expected. Highs level off around 77. West winds 10 to 20 miles per hour. Cloudy skies expected tonight. Storms likely. Lows around 46. Daytime highs approaching 72. Tomorrow, sunshine mixed with clouds at times. Right now, 77. I'm staff meteorologist Jennifer Wojcicki.
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0: I take it that Tim McGraw and his people not getting my emails and texts and notes and whatnot. We need an update of that song there, Mr. McGraw. It's Real Country. Shotgun Taylor here, doing our best to make it feel like it's not Monday with all this great music. Speaking of which, George Jones and the Right Left Hand, you're going to hear that in seconds right here.
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1: ABC News, I'm Michelle Franzen. A peace deal between the U.S. and Iran could be finalized by the end of this week. That according to President Trump. He's in France now for the G7, telling reporters a memo of understanding has been signed digitally. The president also says the ceasefire would be extended for 60 days and the Strait of Hormuz would reopen, along with talks beginning on Iran's nuclear program.
2: The main thing is that Iran will not have a nuclear weapon. They fully agreed to that. With strong policing powers.
1: World leaders now gathering in the French Alps for a working dinner to kick off the summit. In Missouri, federal investigators are starting their probe into the weekend deadly skydiving plane crash at about an hour outside Kansas City. The pilot, along with 11 skydivers, were killed when the plane went down shortly after takeoff from Butler Memorial Airport. Matches taking place today in the World Cup in Atlanta. The game between Spain and Cape Verde ending in a 0-0 draw tonight. Iran plays New Zealand in Los Angeles. This is ABC News. The United Kingdom is the latest country now to ban TikTok, Instagram, Snapchat, and other social media forms from children under the age of 16.
3: Britain joins a growing global list in banning social media for young people under the age of 16. Prime Minister Keir Starmer asking why the owners of social media companies won't pass their own restrictions.
4: I do not accept, and I will never accept, that you can't be both pro-tech and AI and at the same time say, we must protect our children.
3: While the tech companies argue such a blanket ban will drive kids into even more dangerous, unregulated parts of the internet, Starmer disagrees, calling the ban a big moment for Britain. Sherry Preston, ABC News.
1: Severe storms continuing in parts of the South. A flood watch remains in effect for central and southern Texas, along with much of Louisiana and southwest Mississippi through Tuesday night. Houston also in the crosshairs for flash flooding this week. Michelle Franzen, ABC News.
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6: Country weather. Chance of thunderstorms this afternoon. Otherwise, mainly cloudy skies expected. Highs level off around 77. West winds 10 to 20 miles per hour. Cloudy skies expected tonight. Storms likely. Lows around 46. Daytime highs approaching 72. Tomorrow, sunshine mixed with clouds at times. Right now, 77. I'm staff meteorologist Jennifer Wojcicki.
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take her home in real country. Kenny says his Sphere shows in Vegas this year are going to be all new. Well, quite frankly, for what they charge for tickets, they should be. The future is smelly. Deodorant is strictly forbidden at Intel's AI chip facility. These production plants have equipment that's so delicate that even the smallest contaminants can result in precious chips being ruined. Body odor, perfectly fine.

0: Mark Chestnut on Real Country. He just wanted you to know that the latest on Taylor Swift and Travis Kelce's wedding is that it's going to happen, rumor has it, on July 3rd at Madison Square Garden in my hometown of New York City with an intimate guest list of about 1,200 people. Taylor expected to have a few bridesmaids by her side, too. Not clear how many, but sources do say she's got at least two, Gigi Hadid and Selena Gomez. Keep it here for the latest on this developing story.
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9: Real country weather.
10: Chance of thunderstorms this afternoon. Otherwise, mainly cloudy skies expected. Highs level off around 77. West winds 10 to 20 miles per hour. Cloudy skies expected tonight. Storms likely. Lows around 46. Daytime highs approaching 72. Tomorrow, sunshine mixed with clouds at times. Currently, it's 78 degrees. I'm staff meteorologist Jennifer Wojcicki.
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0: John Anderson and Swangin'. It's Real Country. Chad Cantaly here. Doing our best to make it feel like it's not Monday. Wish us luck with that. In the upcoming Supergirl movie, Supergirl has pierced ears, even though her skin is allegedly bulletproof. Director James Gunn explains that she could get pierced on a planet with a red sun where she has no superpowers, so these guys thought of everything.
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1: ABC News, I'm Michelle Franz, and in Southern California, officials with Edwards Air Force Base, northeast of Los Angeles, say a U.S. Air Force B-52 crashed shortly after takeoff. The Air Force spokesperson says emergency personnel are responding. No other information was disclosed. President Trump is in the French Alps for the G7 summit start, signaling, though, that a peace plan between the U.S. and Iran will be finalized this Friday. The development comes as the president arrives for the summit. ABC's Rachel Scott has details.
2: This is the first time that these world leaders are meeting since the war in Iran began more than 100 days ago. And this possible news of an agreement could reshape the G7 summit altogether. Look, this war caused a lot of friction and tension with our allies. It disrupted the global economy. Thousands taking to the streets here in Geneva in protest. Some of those altercations turning violent.
1: The possible end to the war, sending stocks along with oil and gas prices lower today. The regular gallon of gas now dipping below $4. This is ABC News. The FDA, along with medical professionals and the company that makes Benadryl, are now warning teens and parents about the potential deadly risks posed by a TikTok challenge.
3: The viral dare posted to social media encourages young people to take up to 25 Benadryl tablets at once to achieve a euphoric high, even hallucinations. Richard Preston's daughter tried it last week.
4: She was perfectly fine Sunday. Within 24 hours, she's laying lifeless.
3: Hundreds of kids have been hospitalized after overdosing on the over-the-counter allergy medication. At least five have died since the TikTok challenge was first issued in 2020. Jim Ryan, ABC News.
1: There's a new way for the FBI to take on hackers. The agency building a replica town where law enforcement officials will be trained by simulating real-world cyber attacks. The fake town located in Alabama, complete with homes, a hotel, a courthouse, and 200 servers. An FBI report says there were nearly $21 billion in losses due to cybercrime last year. Michelle Franzen, ABC News.
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7: Country weather. Chance of thunderstorms this afternoon. Otherwise, mainly cloudy skies expected. Highs level off around 78. Westerly winds 10 to 20 miles per hour. Thunderstorms likely tonight. Lows dip down to about 46. Overcast skies. Sunshine mixed with clouds at times. Tomorrow, daytime highs approaching 72. Right now, 78. I'm staff meteorologist Jennifer Wojcicki.
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0: Beachville Country. The NBA season finally over. Don't worry, another one starting in, what, 2 weeks? My New York Knicks won it all, and we are all in an absolute state of disbelief.
1: Well, I left Kentucky back in 49 and went to Detroit working on assembly line. The first year they had me putting

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Then I got me a transmission and all the chrome. The little things I could get in my big lunchbox.

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About that time, my wife walked out, and I could see in her eyes that she had her doubts. 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

yeah, Red Rider, this is the Cottonmouth and the Psycho Billy Cadillac. Come on, Paul. Oh, this is the Cottonmouth and Negatory on the cost of this machine there, Red Rider. You might say I went right up to the factory and picked it up. It's cheaper that way.

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Good question, Aldean. Right up there with how many licks does it take to get to the center of a Tootsie Pop? If you said three, well, you and Mr. Al, you got it going on. As if we needed another reason not to drink two or more six-packs of hard seltzer per day. They say it can be dangerous, and not just because of the alcohol. They say all that liquid can cause a steep drop in blood sodium levels. So, don't do that.

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1: Yeah, she wants to go to Europe. I just want to tour Civil War battlefields. Oh, can't we just get along? 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It's packed with protein and creatine and comes in flavors like maple bacon and salted fudge. Oh, yes, please.
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6: Real country weather.
7: Storms likely this afternoon, otherwise cloudy skies with a few peaks of sun. Daytime highs approaching 76. Winds out of the west, 10 to 20 miles per hour. Overcast skies tonight.

0: Thunderstorms likely. Lows dip down to about 46. Daytime high is approaching 72. Tomorrow, sunshine mixed with clouds at times. Right now, it's 73 degrees. I'm staff meteorologist Jennifer Vujcicki.
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2: 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Hello, I'm Megan Grebner with this Brownfield Market Update. Direct Cash Cattle trade activity was quiet, typical for a Monday. Show lists for this week are mixed. Higher in Kansas and Nebraska and Colorado, but lower in Texas. Significant trade volume could hold out until sometime Thursday or Friday, especially if the market follows the trend of recent weeks. Cash hogs finished the day higher with a fairly light negotiated run. Processors were a bit more aggressive in their procurement efforts Monday afternoon. Barrows and gilts at the National Daily Direct were up $1.98 with a weighted average of $97.25. The Western Corn Belt was $1.20 higher, also with a weighted average of $97.25. Prices at the Iowa, Minnesota, and the Eastern Corn Belt were not reported due to confidentiality. For the latest in market news, go to brownfieldagnews.com. I'm Megan Grebner for Brownfield.
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0: You don't need no jukebox when you got real country on. Doug Stone, Real Country, Shotgun Taylor here. How many jobs you got? Might sound like an odd question, but these days more and more Americans are juggling more than one job. According to a new Cash App study, about 54 million people now have multiple sources of income, up sharply from about 41 million just a couple of years ago, and it's being driven by Gen Zs. Nearly 20% of Gen Zs hold more than one job, about five times the number of baby boomers do.
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1: ABC News, I'm Michelle Franz, and in Southern California, officials with Edwards Air Force Base northeast of Los Angeles say a U.S. Air Force B-52 crashed shortly after takeoff. The Air Force spokesperson says emergency personnel are responding. ABC's Louis Martinez has more.
2: What we know is the Air Force is confirming that this is a U.S. Air Force B-52H Stratofortress, one of almost 60 years old, all of these aircraft, because the last one was built in 1962. All we know is that the aircraft was on takeoff when apparently something went wrong, and then it had crashed on the runway.
1: That B-52 made by Boeing. In France, world leaders, including President Trump, meeting for the start of the G7 summit this week. Earlier, the president told reporters the new memo of understanding between the U.S. and Iran has been digitally signed and will be finalized Friday in Geneva. He says the Strait of Hormuz will also be fully reopened, that causing oil prices to drop today. This is ABC News. The New York Knicks riding high following Saturday's NBA championship win against the San Antonio Spurs. It is the first time in over 50 years the Knicks have held the title. New York City's mayor Zoran Mamdani announced that the Knicks will be honored with a ticker tape parade this Thursday. Mamdani also addressed pockets of violence and dozens of arrests following the Knicks win.
3: There were a select number of New Yorkers who celebrated in a way that was frankly unacceptable. It was not celebration. It was an excuse, whether it be to attack someone around them or to be violent, even towards our police officers.
1: The mayor says the city is taking every precaution to ensure the parade is safe. In New Jersey, Stafford Township Police investigated an incident as an ICE agent was attempting to make an arrest this morning. Authorities say the agent was struck by the suspect's vehicle and the ICE agent fired shots. The suspect fled in the vehicle and has not been located. Michelle Franzen, ABC News.
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6: Real Country Weather.
7: Storms likely this afternoon. Otherwise, cloudy skies with a few peaks of sun. Daytime highs approaching 76. Winds out of the west 10 to 20 miles per hour. Overcast skies. Tonight, thunderstorms likely. Lows dip down to about 46. Daytime highs approaching 72. Tomorrow, sunshine mixed with clouds at times. Right now, it's 73 degrees. I'm staff meteorologist Jennifer Wojcicki.
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George Jones with my anthem. I'm a one-woman man married to a one-man woman. Did I get that right? I think I did. It's Real Country Shotgun Jaylee here. We're doing our best to make it feel like it's not Monday. Wish us luck with that one.

Big day for Blake on Thursday. The big guy turning 50. The big 5-0. Can only imagine the shenanigans that will occur at Blake Shelton's 50th birthday parties. Notice I said parties because I'm sure he's not going to have just one. 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

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Sup? How you doing? 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
4: Likely this afternoon, otherwise cloudy skies with a few peaks of sun. Highs level off around 76. West winds 10 to 20 miles per hour. Cloudy skies expected tonight, thunderstorms likely, lows level off around 46. Daytime highs approaching 72. Tomorrow, sunshine mixed with clouds at times. Right now, 73. I'm staff meteorologist Jennifer Wojcicki.
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0: 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Shotgun Taylor here. How you doing? Hey, last week was a big week for NASA as they announced the crew for their next moon mission, Artemis 3. Oh, so cool. NASA also made waves recently by unveiling some new technology for their spacesuits, a liquid cooling and ventilation garment that was developed by a partnership with the luxury fashion company Prada. While the spacesuit looks similar to stuff we see in astronauts wear in pictures and movies, it also features the Prada logo and the red rectangular lines of their sportswear brand, Luna Rossa. Well, you know what they say, the man on the moon wears Prada.
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out of the blue, drifting off to the evening news. She said, honey, what would you do if you'd have never met me? I just laughed, said, I don't know. 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And then tried to dig real deep. 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I'm probably eating more drive-through chicken.

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1: ABC News, I'm Michelle Franzen. In Southern California, a spokesperson for Edwards Air Force Base, northeast of Los Angeles, says a U.S. Air Force B-52 crashed shortly after takeoff today. The Air Force spokesperson confirming emergency personnel are responding. Here's ABC's Louis Martinez.
2: It's unclear exactly which one of these B-52s was involved in this crash, whether it was one of the operational B-52s, there are about 72 in the fleet, or whether this is the one that was stationed by the Air Force there at Edwards Air Force Base to carry out flight tests.
1: A peace deal between the U.S. and Iran inching closer. President Trump says an initial agreement has been reached to extend the fragile ceasefire for 60 days and lead to the reopening of the Strait of Hormuz. President Trump is in the French Alps for the start of the G7 summit. In Missouri, federal investigators are beginning their probe into the weekend deadly skydiving plane crash about an hour outside Kansas City. The pilot, along with 11 skydivers, were killed when the plane went down. This is ABC News. California's Governor Gavin Newsom, in a social media post on X, says the Justice Department has launched an investigation into him and his wife. Newsom appeared in a video on social media and says he's being singled out, he says, as one of President Trump's political enemies.
3: Donald Trump isn't just coming after me because of my mean tweets. He's coming after me because I'm considering running for president. Because he hates that I've consistently called him out over and over again for his lies and deceit.
1: Newsom did not specify what the DOJ is allegedly investigating. The FIFA World Cup now in full swing, with matches taking place in host countries Mexico, Canada, and the U.S. An incident involving the English national soccer team and their equipment as they traveled to Kansas City has led to a police investigation. Their items and jerseys and goalkeeper gloves disappeared. Two truck drivers have been arrested and charged. Tonight, Iran takes on New Zealand at SoFi Stadium in L.A. Michelle Franzen, ABC News.
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8: Real Country 102.3. We are sitting at 4 minutes past 5 o'clock, and there is definitely some dark clouds. I did feel a couple of raindrops, not at the radio station, so I'm not going to be able to account that for precipitation that has happened here into our rain gauge. As I bring up the precipitation, talked about it during the noon hour, that it was coming from the northwest to the southeast. Well, it's made it here. Basically, the southern edge is, well, St. Cloud to Hutchinson. Dave Lee's Hutchinson Tigers. So St. Cloud to Hutchinson, North of that is where there is quite a bit of some shower and thunderstorm activity, including north of Wilmer on 71 there. There's a couple of thunderstorm cells. No boxes around them, so I don't have severe weather, but definitely some stronger storms. And there's some red that is still in dotting any part of northern Minnesota or the eastern Dakotas. So it's all moving through. It is not one big mass, so not everybody is going to get hit at one given time. I would say here in Detroit Lakes, possibly, yeah, we kind of had an area scoot a little bit more towards the Cormorant Lakes area, maybe towards Dunnville, than we did here in Detroit Lakes. So again, as I look out, I've seen what looks to be some rain. I can't tell. No, I think that was just a shadow in the window there. So there's nothing out my window at this point. I do have some blue sky. So that does kind of lead you to get the optical illusion where there's really dark clouds. That's probably where the precipitation is coming on down. Now, if it's off to your west northwest, or even to the north, that's where it's coming at you. If it's already off to the east or off to the south of you, then it's already past you at this point. Showers are moving from northwest to southeast. So it really just depends on where you are. I'm going to say here for Detroit Lakes, if everything stays on its current track, yeah, that area of showers almost heading more east-southeast now. It was definitely northwest to southeast. Now it's almost from west to east southeast as it goes at this point. But there are some showers in around the Fargo area that could be coming to Detroit Lakes. It's up airport to the north side of 94. Probably a little bit better chances for some rain. So definitely if you can look at a radar screen, you'll see there's a lot of stuff in the upper Midwest, portions of central northern Minnesota, the eastern Dakotas, and it's all kind of moving through the area. So don't be too surprised if you get some raindrops. May just be a couple of raindrops, may get downpoured on a little bit at any given point. So we got some scattered showers and thunderstorms moving through the area this evening. Be aware of the weather. Our KRCQ color radar weather being brought to you by Carvenans at downtown Perham. Real country weather. On and off shower and thunderstorm activity. If anything becomes severe, National Weather Service will bust on into programming. But I'd expect some scattered areas of some heavier rain. But for the most part, it's going to be light to moderate. Temperatures drop from the lower 70s through the 40s on the overnight tonight. Northwesterly winds at 5 to 15. Tomorrow, any showers will be maybe into the overnight and then kind of moving on out. Otherwise, partly cloudy, 72. It looks good through the afternoon on Tuesday with a west wind at 5 to 15. Unfortunately, that brings us to Tuesday night. We'll do what we did today. Clouds increasing, scattered showers develop a later Tuesday night, low to 52. And that'll be with us on and off for most of Wednesday, 65 for the daytime high with scattered showers. Showers kind of coming to an end Wednesday night, lows to 48. Thursday looks good, but cool. Cloudy skies and 65. Friday, I think we're going to be a little bit warmer, near 70 for a daytime high. Better chance for some sunshine as we work on into Friday compared to Thursday, but definitely staying below average for most of these days. I could quickly check how hot we did get today or how warm. It was at 73, I think, when I left you at the end of the noon hour here today. The forecast had upped it to 77. It did make 76. So again, longer you've been able to hold on to the sunshine, the better chance you've had temperatures climb into the 70s. I am not at 76 anymore. Get to the current conditions, run down the KRCQ Almanac. We'll do all that after this from Carvenans, online at carvenans.com.
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8: On the almanac here for us, June 15th, halfway through the 6 month here of 2026. And we've definitely cooled down and stayed much cooler. We had a pretty nice day yesterday. Today, up until, you know, maybe since 3 o'clock, we've been doing pretty good. But now some scattered showers and thunderstorms rumbling on through. 96 is the record from this date, 1933. And the other longstanding record is 1917 when we were at 29. So 96 and 29 go for another year. 76 and 53, that is average for us. And guess what? We did make 76 for the daytime high today. I do have the sun setting at 9:19, so we're under 4 hours and 10 minutes. We have winds out of the west-southwest at about 8 to 12. Again, if you get a thunderstorm, the winds could kick up for a little bit, but otherwise it's not bad on the winds. Pressure is slowly falling, now at 29.82. I do have low dew point at 47, and my temperature is at 72. Again, both those helping. Now, we are getting some thunderstorms out there, but some of those thunderstorms could become severe if we were more in the upper, mid to upper 80s or had a dew point in the mid 60s, adding some extra energy. So those low dew points and the lower than average temps at this time of the year are helping. Of course, it doesn't negate the showers falling. What it could negate, though, with the low humidity at 43%, a dew point at 48, is, again, there's precipitation. What radar is telling you what's happening in the clouds, that doesn't always mean it's going to hit the ground. Now, thunderstorms usually will have enough to get the ground, but some of those light greens that you see on some radar, some of those don't make the ground just because it dissipates because it is so dry here at ground level. So kind of see what hits and misses. Again, I did feel a few raindrops. Had to use my windshield wiper blades, I think, twice as I drove back from a lunch here today, but not seeing anything out the window at this given point doesn't mean there isn't not some raindrops out there. So kind of be aware of the weather in your portion of where you happen to be at this given point. Again, west, northwest, that's where most of the showers are coming in from. And just be aware of those darker clouds. And if you see what looks to be rain, that's probably where it is raining. So just keep that all in mind here for this Monday evening. All right, we're at 5:11. That'll wrap up weather here at the top of the hour. Got news on the way, funeral announcements, come back with more weather and sports from MNN. Don Williams, the Gentle Giant, along with the legendary Barbara Mandrell, coming up with today's Stars and Legends on Real Country 102.3. Again, anywhere from some scattered shower and thunderstorm to even a little bit of blue sky out there and some sunshine. I'm looking at generally cloudy and 72.
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13: From the newsroom, I'm Ryan Cunningham. Two people were hurt in a five-vehicle crash on Highway 10 in Lake Park Thursday afternoon. State troopers say at the intersection of Highway 10 and 2nd Street around 12:30, a rear-end chain reaction occurred involving five vehicles. 86-year-old DeForest Malmstrom of Detroit Lakes and 35-year-old Randall Doden of Moorhead transported to Essentia Health St. Mary's in Detroit Lakes for treatment of non-life-threatening injuries. A Frazee woman facing felony charges for damaging her boyfriend's pickup with an axe. 19-year-old Casey Lee Gullickson made her first court appearance Thursday. First-degree damage to property. Becker County prosecutors say that in December, Detroit Lakes police responded to a property damage report. The victim left a residence to complete work and got a call later from Gullickson asking how his truck looked now. Officers observed damage to the driver's side windows, rear cab windows, and one passenger side window of the pickup. Also punctures to the rear of the cab consistent with damage from an axe. There was an axe located on the back of the cab. The victim's TV, gaming console, and fan were also damaged, total of $4,200 in damage. A Pelican Rapids man was originally charged with kidnapping, burglary, and robbery, sentenced to 2 months in custody. 29-year-old Alberto Ramirez was sentenced to 60 days in Otter Tail County custody, 5 years probation after he pleaded to second-degree burglary in April. Prosecutors say that Pelican Rapids police responded to a break-in at an apartment and found one victim had been assaulted. It had to do with stolen liquor from a liquor store. That's the latest in news. I'm Ryan Cunningham.
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11: This is Minnesota News Network. I'm John Anderson. A reward of $25,000 is being offered in hopes of generating new leads in the decades-old disappearance of a Wadena woman. Carla Beth Anderson was 23 years old when she vanished from her apartment in November 1987. Despite years of investigation, no arrests have been made, and Anderson has never been found. Every week in this country, more than 20 students die of a drug overdose. Minnesota Congresswoman Kelly Morrison wants to cut those numbers by making sure schools have access to naloxone, the medication that quickly reverses an opioid overdose. Her proposed legislation doesn't stop there.
16: This one will ensure that school personnel are trained in administering Narcan and have the resources to do so in case there's an emergency on their school grounds.
11: Minnesota is one of 12 states to already have this law. This is M&N.
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8: 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Trey Beauchamp, age 16, of Nantahawish, passed away on Tuesday, June 9th, at his home, surrounded by the love of his family and under the care of HIA Hospice, following a brief and courageous battle with cancer. Funeral services will be held at the Nantahawish Sports Complex Tuesday the 16th at 11 a.m. All-night wake services will begin on Monday the 15th at 5 p.m. with a ceremony at 7 and continue until the time of the funeral on Tuesday. The arrangements for Trey Beauchamp of Nantahawish have been arranged and entrusted to the Anderson Family Funeral Home of Manoman. Bertram Theodore Lafreniere, age 64 of Manoman, began his journey to the spirit world on Tuesday, June 2nd from Northridge Health and Rehab in New Hope, Minnesota. Funeral services for Bert will be held on Friday the 19th, 10:30 a.m. at St. Anne's Catholic Church in Nantahawish. A time of gathering will be held Thursday the 18th from 5 to 7 p.m. with a prayer service at 6:30 at the Anderson Family Funeral Home in Manoman, and visitation will continue until the time of the services at the church on Friday morning. The arrangements for Bertram Theodore Lafreniere have been arranged and entrusted to the Anderson Family Funeral Home of Manoman. Dale E. Hendrickson, age 80 of Detroit Lakes, passed away on May 27th at his home. Memorial services will be held on Friday the 19th at 12 noon at Grace Lutheran Church in Detroit Lakes. There will be a visitation 1 hour prior to the services on Friday. The arrangements for Dale E. Hendrickson of Detroit Lakes having been made through the Carvenant Funeral and Cremation Services. Funeral announcements are brought to you by the West Chose Funeral Home and the David Donahower Funeral Home, both of Detroit Lakes, and by the Carvenant's Funeral and Cremation Services of New York Mills, Wadena, and Henning.
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8: All right, we got by Kicking Up Country. We got Lakes Jam, Music on the Mountain, and then ND Country Fest as we get past the 4th of July. Well, we'll see what happens between now and the 4th of July. It's only a couple of weeks on down the road. We're already at the 15th, so 2 weeks, 2.5 weeks, give or take, a day or two there, and we're already into the 4th of July. So, yeah, the 6th month of June is kind of going by quickly. Now, we had all the warmth in May, and June has been a much cooler month, but we are getting some consistent rain over the course of the month. I think we're over 3-plus inches here at the KRCQ studio. So we'll take that, because normally around this time we get really dry. So we'll take as much rain as we can get. Probably still a little bit below average, but maybe not as much as we were about 2 or 3 weeks ago. We were battling those 90-degree temps and had some higher dew points, but it's cooled down since then, and the trend will continue. Today was kind of scheduled to be the warmest day at maybe 76, 77 degrees. We did make 76. We're looking at some 60s yet to come. Real country weather. My Kind of Bank with this look at the KRCQ color radar weather. Scattered showers and thunderstorms are a bit on the scattered side, so not everybody's getting hit at once. We got temps down to about 45 through the overnight as showers will end. A northwest wind at 5 to 15. Partly cloudy through the afternoon, 72 for tomorrow. Winds out of the west at 5 to 15. Another round of some scattered showers, probably later Tuesday night. We'll see if we can get in some of the music and entertainment Tuesday night, but we got some showers increasing at 52 through the overnight. On and off showers Wednesday and 65, showers ending later Wednesday night, low down to 47. Thursday and Friday look dry, 65 Thursday and 70 on Friday. As mentioned on the Almanac, 76 though is an average. That's where we got today, but not looking to get that warm the rest of this week. My current conditions are up next after this from My Kind of Bank.
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8: So with the cloudy skies, definitely some darker clouds out there, and some of that is producing some rain. Could be heavy at times, so keep aware of that as we go. So again, thunderstorms have a little bit different for us, but if you're not getting anything or just getting some light raindrops, winds aren't too bad. Noticeable, but not too bad. Otherwise, we got some scattered showers that could hit you at any point moving through the evening hours here. We're just starting the evening here at 522. But I do have barometer steady to slowly falling at 29.82. Winds out of the west-southwest at 8 to 12. We got 48 on the dew point, 44 on the humidity. So again, pretty dry out there. And again, some of the precip, because there's some pretty dark cloud kind of just out the window here. And some can be a little optical illusion, especially if you have some sunshine or blue sky right around it. But we are at pretty dry at 44 on the humidity. My temp has gone down, though, to 71. 71 degrees, cloudy skies, scattered showers. Drive carefully here for this evening. If it's raining where you are, get those headlights on. M&N, a quick rundown of some sports headlines. Let me get you the baseball to this point. We're halfway through the state championships in baseball. Class A went to Medelia. The number one seed defeated number two, Red Lake County, representing our Section 8A. That was 11-1 in six innings. So Medelia, your state champ, Red Lake County finishes second. And wrapping up around 4 o'clock or so was the championship class AA. Glencoe, Silver Lake, the 3C, number one, St. Cloud Cathedral. And Cathedral gets the 4-0 victory. So they get first. Glencoe will take second for the state championship of class AA. Class 3A has championship already just getting going. I kept checking and hit refresh here, but so far no scores have come across. So I think they're just getting going, seeing if something's come across here. We are in this one. So it's already 7-0. Wow, that's only the bottom of the third inning. And number one, Totino Grace, get beat up by number two, Matamidi. Right now, Matamidi is a 7-0 victory, or lead, I should say, in the bottom of the third over Totino Grace. And then around 7:30 tonight, championship matchup, it'll be number two, Champlin Park, versus number four, Rosemount. It's all in downtown Minneapolis there at Target Field. Right now, we're probably going to get able to get through most of the current game going. The evening game here at 7:30 tonight is probably going to have some scattered showers, so hopefully they get it in here for this evening. But, yeah, some showers still between, you know, just getting kind of through St. Cloud. But they'll get down to the cities here in a little bit. All right, so M&N will run down our sports headlines, and it's Don Williams and some Barbara Mandrell.
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11: This is M&N Sports. I'm Mike Graham. The Minnesota Lynx are home tonight, hosting Toronto for a 7 o'clock tip-off at the Target Center in downtown Minneapolis. Rookie sensation Olivia Miles has been a headliner so far this season, and head coach Cheryl Reeve has been taking note.
3: Liv's leadership and confidence that she brings, that Courtney and Max, you know, like they have such great confidence in her. And, you know, when things kind of get a little bit out of sorts or whatever, they're really quick to get over there and, you know, talk with her. She bounces back so quickly.
11: On to baseball. The Twins hit the road tonight. They have a game at Texas. That's a contest pitting the third-place club from the AL Central against the third-place team from the AL West. Minnesota beat St. Louis yesterday 5-4 at Target Field. They took 2 of 3 in that interleague set. Tonight's first pitch is 7:05. The AAA Saints are off tonight. They start a 6-game home series tomorrow night against Omaha. And the Vikings have wrapped up their first day of this week's OTAs. 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

0: Eddie Rabbit, late great Eddie Rabbit from Brooklyn, New York, all the way to the top of the country charts. Kind of improbable back in the day. That is, she's coming back to say goodbye. Well, I'm about ready to say goodbye today. We'll get to ABC News at the top of the hour. Before that, we had the classic Mark Chestnut and Brother Jukebox. Lots of gray out there, lots of scattered showers and thunderstorms rumbling through the area. Some getting hit more than others, so just be aware of the weather. Through midnight tonight, maybe 1, 2 in the morning, off to the southern part of our listening area. And we'll see what tomorrow looks good to tell about this time as we get to the evening hours on a Tuesday. But check in real early with Dave Lee just after 6 a.m. tomorrow morning. Tomorrow afternoon, Frazee Event Center, a good spot to spend for the afternoon, 1 to 4. Julie Lee and Hugo will be there performing the music, and it will be an old-time variety dance at the Frazee Event Center starting at 1 tomorrow.
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1: ABC News, I'm Michelle Franzen. World leaders are gathering in the French Alps for this week's G7 summit. Earlier, President Trump, who's there, outlined a few details of the memo of understanding between the U.S. and Iran, saying it will likely be formally finalized Friday. California's Governor Gavin Newsom, in a video post on X, says the Justice Department has launched an investigation into him and his wife. ABC's Alex Mallon has more on the possible probe.
2: This investigation is looking into Gavin Newsom's wife's taxes. It's really unclear whether prosecutors have amassed any evidence that would suggest that they are going to seek an indictment against Gavin Newsom or his wife. They've been trying to speak and subpoena people close to him, close to his wife, to dredge up, in his words, information that would lead them to potentially seek charges. And he is framing this as a campaign of retribution by President Trump.
1: World Cup matches in full swing in Mexico, Canada, and the U.S. tonight. Iran plays New Zealand at SoFi Stadium in Los Angeles. This is ABC News. The United Kingdom is the latest country to ban TikTok, Instagram, Snapchat, and other social media from children under the age of 16.
3: British Prime Minister Keir Starmer is asking why social media companies can't come up with a way to advance technology and protect kids at the same time.
4: Don't tell me that it's impossible for those innovators, those people who are brilliant at technology, to devise the ways to protect our children, and I think we should.
3: Australia, Brazil, and Indonesia, as well as several other countries, have also banned social media for kids under 16. Greece, France, and Denmark are considering similar bans. Sherry Preston, ABC News.
1: Severe storms continue in parts of the South. A flood watch remains in effect for central and southern Texas, along with much of Louisiana and the southwest Mississippi area through tomorrow night. Houston also in the crosshairs for possible flash flooding all week. I'm Michelle Franzen, ABC News.
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7: Storms likely tonight, otherwise cloudy skies expected. Lows dip down to about 46. Northwesterly winds 8 to 15 miles per hour. Daytime highs approaching 72. Tomorrow, sunshine mixed with clouds at times. Cloudy skies expected tomorrow night. Rain showers likely. Lows dip down to about 52. Currently, it's 70 degrees. I'm staff meteorologist Jennifer Wojcicki.
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Billy Currington, pretty good at drinking beer on Your Real Country Monday. My name is Al Farb. Hey, thank you so much for having us on and making us a part of your day while we play all of your favorite real country songs all week long, like the King George Strait and the Cowboy Rides Away, right now on Real Country.

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My name is Al Farr with more of your favorites on the way coming up from Chris Young and the Men I Want to Be, Garth Brooks, Two Pina Coladas, and more next right here on Real Country.

0: It's the Possum George Jones and White Lightning on Real Country. Bobby Mazzell, Farbel. The wait until your father comes home threat is officially over. Now that mom is just as likely as dad to discipline the kids. Almost 47% of dads reported that when it comes to keeping the kids in line, they split the disciplinarian job right down the middle. Only about 19% of fathers said that they manage discipline all on their own. More of your favorite Real Country songs are coming up right around the quarter for you from Clint Black and Walking Away. 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

0: Thunderstorms likely tonight. Otherwise, cloudy skies expected. Lows dip down to about 46. Northwesterly winds 8 to 15 miles per hour. Daytime highs approaching 72. Tomorrow, sunshine mixed with clouds at times. Cloudy skies expected. Tomorrow night, rain showers likely. Lows dip down to about 52. Currently, 63. I'm Staff Meteorologist Jennifer Wojcicki.
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0: Clint Black is walking away on Real Country. It's Al Farr with more of your favorites on the way. 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
1: Country. ABC News, I'm Stephanie Officer. California emergency crews responding to a reported B-52 crash near Edwards Air Force Base this afternoon. ABC's Luis Martinez.
2: It's unclear exactly which one of these B-52s was involved in this crash, whether it was one of the operational B-52s, there are about 72 in the fleet, or whether this is the one that was stationed by the Air Force there at Edwards Air Force Base to carry out flight testing.
1: The massive UFC claw is still on the White House lawn, a reminder of last night's UFC fight, meant to celebrate America's 250th birthday. This also happened to fall on President Trump's 80th birthday and Flag Day. ABC's Mary Bruce.
3: 4,000 spectators watching just steps from the residence. Fighters entering the octagon from the diplomatic reception room. That's a space typically used to greet foreign dignitaries and escorted by Medal of Honor recipients. The Indian Treaty Room converted into a locker room.
1: This is ABC News. A second firefighter has died from injuries suffered while fighting a blaze and explosion at a Maine lumber mill last month. Authorities have said that fire was an accident and started at the base of a silo. An investigation is ongoing. Parts of Texas cleaning up from weekend flash flooding.
4: Powerful storms pummeled parts of the Midwest over the weekend. Heavy rain coming down in Omaha, Nebraska. While parts of Kansas saw hail the size of golf balls. Winds up to 70 miles per hour, lashing northeast Ohio.
5: I mean, we're used to the high winds, obviously, but never to this extreme.
4: The storm's also wreaking havoc on air travel. More than 10,000 flights delayed and over 1,000 canceled Sunday.
6: Hannah Batah, ABC News, New York.
1: Anya Taylor-Joy is Middle Earth bound.
7: I always found them irrelevant. Positions that never come up in actual.